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1: What is this? 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Let's go.

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1: 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I was thinking about you tonight.

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1: 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I'm David and I'll be playing you some top drawer offshore sounds. The Rest of the World show, the show that's much cooler than its presenter.
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0: Hang on a minute, I've got some notes on the back of an envelope here. 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I'm David and I'll be playing you some top drawer offshore sounds. The Rest of the World show, the show that's much cooler than its presenter.
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Right, check, check, 1, 2. Welcome along to a yet another edition of Soul Stepping. My name's NTK, your favourite stroke warrior. I'm here with you till 5 o'clock this afternoon. First things first, many thanks to the pre-love chica. For holding it down between 1 and 2. You can catch each and every week Wednesday lunchtime. Always a good listen that. But right about now, I'm gonna entertain you with the latest and greatest soul music and associated genres. We'll be playing a bit of boogie, a bit of funk, a touch of gospel, a touch of new disco, and soulful house, the freshest soulful house I could lay my sticky mitts onto boots. So buckle up and hang on. If you want to get involved with the show this afternoon, there are several ways to go with that. First up, there's Facebook, Nick Challenger Cabay with a K. Secondly, you can contact the studio through the ICR app. The ICR Plus app, very important to add the plus on the end. Available to Android and Apple users. And the text line, the good old text line, 07507320105, gets you through this afternoon. And as per usual, where to begin? Believe you me, it's a nice problem to have. I've seen many DJs on social media recently, and they're complaining that there's not enough good new soul music for them to fully program their shows. Thus, some of them have gone back to playing a lot of oldies. Now, I won't be doing that anytime soon. Plenty of quality soul grooves, such as this. Paul Simpson presents Leon Neal and Somebody Loves You Back. Check this.

sounds of Doug Shorts and Dr. Masuda. Right in. From the Love Touch set. As we flex. Mixing and blending, blending and mixing. As we do. Is Derek Washington with a ready? Ipswich, are you ready?

The Brown Boys featuring Michael J. Williams with I Promise, a rather sublime bit of gospel. Don't forget, if you enjoy gospel music, then don't forget to join Tamisha Kersey every Sunday morning between 8 and 10 for the Voice of Victory Gospel Show. And before that, I played you Ify, I think that's the way you say it, with What It's Like. That track rather caught me with my pants down. It's only 2.5 minutes long. What is the deal with modern producers? They're getting like Northern Soul producers. Every track's like 2.5 minutes. I remember the halcyon days where tracks were at least 4, maybe even 5 minutes long. But that's not the way of things nowadays. However, this track is a bit longer. Alexa J.

the Kinsman Daz Band featuring Eddie B. Sands on vocals. Yes, they're still going. The band formerly known as the Daz Band, Kinsman Daz, was what they were originally called back in the early 70s when they got going. They've really been making music for that long. They're not just about let it all blow, let it whip and starship, you know.

0: 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Boney James featuring the DC.
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1: Spend a lifetime with you. 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
0: Love Me For Me. Featuring LaDC. The dulcet tones of LaDC on vocals. 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

0: it's time to hit that proverbial dance floor, methinks. 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

of Latin flavour for a Wednesday afternoon on Soul Stepping for ya. Courtesy of me, myself, ENGK, here with you till 5. Hope you're enjoying the show so far. Hope the vibes are sufficiently sunny in nature to get you grooving, to get you moving. And don't forget, early this evening there's a partial eclipse to look forward to. A word of advice, don't look at it directly. It's like staring into the sun, so you won't do your eyes any favours. So wear some special glasses. And I say that in bald knowledge, but I don't know where to get a pair.

That's something out of Spain. Tracks coming from all over today, let me tell you. Manuel Costello, Healing My Soul. And a couple of minutes ago, I was mentioning the solar eclipse this evening. And I've just been perusing.

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That seems to be what he's calling himself nowadays, Dave Lovely. If you follow him on social media, you may well be aware of what I'm about to play you, but I'll tell you what, I'm just gonna let it play.

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And this originally came out in 1981, so about a couple of years after the original came out. And basically disappeared without trace. Only to be found by Dave Lee and remixed. You'll be hearing that again, let me tell you.

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Mark heard me play the original, but now it's coming out with a remix courtesy of Opa Lopo. Try saying that six times straight. Feel so good. Remember where you heard it first.

locked on to ICR 105.7, the original bad boy station at the top of the dial. Broadcasting loud and proud from the roof. The roof is on fire. No, not really, because the roof in question is the maternity block at Ipswich Hospital, and I think it would be a cause for panic if the roof is on fire there. That's where our transmitter is. Broadcasting far and wide to the surrounding districts. Right, sending this one out to the following. Let's see who we got here. Sarika Kakaka, all the way from India. Friday breakfast, Diana. Andy T from West Ipswich. Very important to get that right for Andy T. He's not from Ipswich, he's from West Ipswich, just off the Norwich Road to be exact. Bye to you, mate.

out to Patrick Maynard as well, and to Vinny Boy. How's it going, Vinny? And of course, last but not least, at Jeremy and Suzanne this afternoon. Hopefully, not getting too hot and bothered, enjoying the sunshine. Text line massive 07507320105. Get you through. As well as Nick Challenger Kabe with a K on the Facebook. Oh, you can contact me through the ICR app. Yeah. The ICR Plus app.

I said this during the show on Sunday as well, and it says, if I asked AI to construct me a playlist that reflects the weather, but as I said as well on Sunday, it's all me. Play this one for you last week. You know what we would do with tunes up with we like that much, we bring them back. Beer Can. Sounds an odd name for an artist, but there you go. Track called Brazilian, which I can understand.

0: here with you till 5. Upon which Dawn takes the airways from 5 to 6. The Calypso Kitchen. And I'm not sure if this is a week where Graham Blackburn is back doing the Naked Football Show. It could be next week, but Graham will be here at 6 o'clock nonetheless, either with the Naked Football Show or playing classical music for 30 minutes. Steve Hicks is here 6:30 till 8 with Roll On. 8 till 10, Neil and Pauline Scarf open up the doors to the Shrimp Shack. And 10 till midnight, Seeing Us Out, Owen Thompson with Visions of the Dark Side. That's the way we do for a Wednesday evening. On ICR, but it's just gone 3 o'clock. We've not done with soul stepping yet. Anything like. Right, this next tune goes out to my lovely wife Dawn, sitting at home. She'll be with me a bit later on. As I said before, she takes to the airways from 5 to 6. And this is a new... No, I think he's had a track out before, or track or two out before. I recognise the name. It's the new one from Turberus. He Ain't Me. Dawn, honey, this one's yours.
1: Yeah, I want you to understand something. What you had, it'll never be me. What you went through,

That is new, believe it or not, though it sounds very, very old. They go by the names of BG, Zelmani, and Kucha Womack, the Womack sisters. They are the daughters of Linda and Sisu, and the granddaughters of one Mr. Sam Cooke. And they've just released that on the legendary British funk label Daptone Records. You'll be hearing a lot more of the Womack sisters. You mark my words. Here's Mix and Say. Pathway Light.

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1: Every turn, every step, every gentle.
0: I told you the story about Henry at the weekend.
1: I was missed.
0: Go back and listen back if you want to hear that tale again. But Henry had me worried for a minute.

played long time no here. Nice to know I've got your ears. And a special shout out to Suzanne. Your music is soothing, she says. Compliments indeed. Thank you, Suzanne.

don't forget, if you'd like to join those folks, 0750732010 is the number that gets you through. Also, Facebook, Nick Challenger Cabe with a K, and through the ICR Plus app. Just open up the app, click on contact the studio, fill out the message box and press send. It is as simple as that.

Still going strong, still making classy soul music. That's her latest, Love Wins Every Time. I think it's time we stepped it up tempo wise a notch or two or three, don't you? Corrado Alumni and Mr. Tune. Everything be right.

0: The one that only you recognise that voice anywhere, wouldn't you? 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From his first full-length Italian language album.
1: E tuo capello profumato.
0: Solo tu. He still sounds soulful in any language, doesn't he?
1: Il vento che mi porta via.
0: I love that.

Michael Gray and Kelly Say. Don't want anybody else. That man, Opalopo, strikes again. Second time we've heard from him. Or one of his remixes this afternoon. Liking this a lot. If you can't move to this music, I don't know what to tell you, quite frankly.

something on the deep soulful tip there. Emery Johnson and Mark Francis. Shivers. You're locked in, locked on to Soul Stepping with your favourite stroke warrior, NCK. Till 5. Don't forget, you want to get involved today. The ways to do so: Facebook, Nick Challenger Kabay with a K. You can contact us through the ICR Plus app, or you can contact us through the text line 07507320105. Other digits that get you through.

Soul Freaker, featuring Mellow Janie. Love Comes and Goes, that's the name of that. There's a somewhat more regular mix of that, doing the rounds. Clocks in at 115 BPM. That's a Soulful House version. That's a Soul Freaker remix. They're both very good. It was a toss-up to which I play today. To be honest, I try and play the original mix next week. Well, she's arrived. The lovely Dawn, the love of my life, is in the building, ready to take over at the 5 o'clock this afternoon. Calypso Kitchen. Hold tight, because there's the new one from DJ Pope, and it's incoming.

someone covered that. That being, of course, Imagination's Burning Up. Someone may well have done it before, but I can't remember. I haven't heard it, at least. DJ Pope's done the honours with his funk hut soul funk disco vocal. And talking of soul funk and disco, if that's your particular bent, you'll enjoy the next one too.

But you know what it is. Sending this one out exclusively to the Birdman and Nikki B. Yes, of course. High tension.

Saturday the 29th of August is an event called Soul versus R&B versus Reggae. It's down the Witten Shed. DJ's Three the Hard Way.

7:30 to 1, they're doing it old school. 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And all it will cost you is a fiver. That's value for money. And I do believe I'm at Beach Street Saturday. So please pop in and say hi if you're in the area. I'm playing 2 till 9.

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New from Save the Robots. 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Very apt. I didn't plan that. Honest.

a little something called I'm Down. XL medal on the buttons for that. Hope you've enjoyed the show this afternoon. More of the same on Sunday between 4 and 6. Well, I'll be having myself a Soul Boy Sunday. Not even listening, well, hopefully, I'll get to be even more soulful than I am this afternoon, if that's possible. Wednesday show is about the upfront and the contemporary. And the Sundays tend to be about the, what are the kids calling them nowadays, the throwbacks.

big bow with Taking Notes. Track in the back right about now, the Suffolk based The Jupiter Gallery, Forever You. Nice to be able to support local soul artists. And who knows, maybe they'll be appearing at Summer Soul Vibes 2027. Because all the acts on this year's bill had a local connection.

the Burning Degrees with You Send Me. Remember where you heard it first? That would be a Soul Stepping on ICR 105.7 FM. I'm looking to lose my mind. With your boy, your stroke warrior, NCK. Damn!

Of course, Jill Scott, and you've heard it all before. Well, not like that, you haven't, not exactly like that. This is Heard It All Before, the Peace Soul Blend, no less. Liking that a lot. Nancy K, with you till 5, Dawn 5 till 6, with Calypso Kitchen. Graham 6 till 6:30 with classical favourites, or the return of the Naked Football Show. I won't know till you'll new know, basically. 6:30 till 8. Steve Hicks with Roll On. 8 till 10, The Shrimp Shack. Neil and Pauline. And 10 till midnight, Visions from the Dark Side. If he'll be on the Wii watching Nuclear Eclipse, will be a bit like one of his album covers.

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Josh Milan, Sunshine, with the Kiko Navarro on the remix. Yes, that's definitely an apt tune for today, isn't it? Lots of sunshine around. There won't be as much light on, because we have a partial solar eclipse around about 7 o'clock, I do believe. And as I said earlier, head on over to the Guardian website, where they have a handy guide, handy video guide to observing the eclipse safely. Don't want you to damage your eyes, do we?

I played one of her tunes on Sunday, as it goes, and commented that it was almost a carbon copy of Encore. I've decided to go a different way with my Cheryl Lynn tunage today. I've opted for a new rework. The Shaka Loves You rework of You Save My Day. Yes. Kind of like that. Right, sending that out one out to the followers.

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I guess it's deep house spoken word. Yeah, it's rather nice. Vanessa L. Smith, girl from apartment 8B. Or G. Yeah, one of the two.

That's Vladimir Setka, complete with a Dr. Packer vocal remix. That's called Oceans of Love.

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2: 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Ha ha ha! 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And it's going to be a crazy bonkers show, because these are crazy, crazy, crazy Tuesday nights. 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

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Every Sunday between 8 and 10, I play a mixture of worship and gospel just to bring you some church in your house, in your car, while you're walking, or wherever it is that you are. And I just played Third Day with Cry Out to Jesus. And next up, we have For King and Country, and this is Fix My Eyes.

Before I press play on my next song, I just want to say a prayer. Dear God, at the start of each day, help us to recognize you above all else. Enlighten the eyes of our hearts that we might see you and notice how you're at work through our lives. Give us wisdom to make the best choices and fill us with the desire to seek after you more than anything else in the world. Let your spirit and power breathe in us, through us, again, fresh and new. Thank you that you are greater than anything we may face in our day. Thank you that your presence goes with us and that your joy is never dependent on our circumstances, but it is our true and lasting strength no matter what we're up against. We ask that your peace lead us, that it would guard our hearts and minds in you. We ask for your grace to cover our lives this day. We love you, Lord. We need you. In Jesus' name, amen and amen. Next up, we have David Crowder, and this is How He Loves.

how he loves us. If you would like to get involved in today's show, you can do so. If you know someone with a birthday, an anniversary, or you just want to shout out, then please contact me by emailing tamishakersey@hotmail.com or find me on any social media platform and send me a private message. 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Next up, we have Newsboys, and this is God's Not Dead.

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1: Next up, we have Amy Grant with El Shaddai, and the track that just ended was Big Daddy Weave and Redeemed.

0: is.
1: That was the beautiful voice of Laura Story with Blessings. Next up, we've got a very well-known worship song now, and this is Tim Hu's version of it, and it's Here I Am to Worship.

was Hillsong with Shout to the Lord. I'm playing one more song, and instead of doing what I normally do, I'm normally reading some scripture specifically from the book of Psalms that we're going through. So I'm not going to read a psalm today. I'm going to speak about having faith even in the hardest of times. So keep it locked to 105.7 FM, Ipswich Community Radio, and it's coming up right after this next track, Hillsong United with Hosanna. And then just a reminder, after my reading, I will be playing the gospel reggae section.

It is easy to be happy and positive when things are going well. When we feel healthy and settled and the proverbial sun is shining, it's easy to worship God when our prayers are answered, or even on those very rare occasions when there doesn't seem so much to pray about, because all is well with life. But when the clouds gather, when life hurts, when people we love are struggling, well, it's not so easy. It's harder to praise God from a place of loneliness or loss, fear or failure. When our prayers appear to be unanswered, or we feel like we're talking to a brick wall rather than the King of Kings, then it's harder to feel the joy and certainty of faith. And yet, perhaps, that is when faith matters most. Faith was never meant to be dependent on the weather of our circumstances. It is easy to praise God when the path ahead is clear. The deeper kind of faith learns to praise Him when we cannot see the path at all. That doesn't mean pretending that everything is fine. It doesn't mean forcing a smile, hiding our tears, or telling ourselves that our pain doesn't matter. Scripture gives us permission to lament. The Psalms are full of people crying out to God, asking where He is, why He seems silent, and how long the suffering will continue. Somehow, those honest cries are themselves acts of faith, because even in their anguish, they are still

only the God of the mountaintop, but also the God of the valley. He is present in the unanswered prayer, the hospital room, the empty chair, the sleepless night, and the tears that nobody else sees. We may not always understand what he is doing. We may not see the purpose in the pain. We may not receive the answer we desperately want. But the absence of an answer is not the absence of God. So when the clouds gather, we keep turning towards him. When our hearts are broken, we keep praying. When faith feels fragile, we bring him even that fragile faith. Because sometimes the most powerful declaration of faith is not everything is going to be all right. It is simply this: even here, God, I choose to trust you. And perhaps in time, when the clouds finally begin to lift, we will look back and realize that although we could not see him clearly in the darkness, he never stopped walking beside us. Lord God, you knew that this life would be difficult for us. If we are to follow you, we must pick up our cross and carry it. Nobody is a friend to the person carrying the cross. It will often be a lonely road. There will be numerous tribulations and difficult times. Though we do not know the whole story, we know that it ends with your victory. May you help us always to rejoice in this and take comfort in knowing that you have the final word. Amen and amen.

was Whingy Danger with New Life, and the one before that was Fab and Price to Play. Next up, we have a RGP remix of LM's track Watch Direct.

0: Just want to let you know, Shiloh Church, this coming Saturday are having a summer open house, and that's going to be free entry, and it is from, I believe, 11 o'clock until 3 o'clock in the afternoon. And I'm just bringing it up now so you won't get any more information. Well, Shiloh Church, if you don't know where it is, that's on Vernon Street, postcode IP28JE. There's going to be delicious food, fun activities, arts and crafts, and lots of stalls. And everyone is welcome. So that's this coming Saturday, the 22nd of August, 11 a.m. to 3 p.m. at Shiloh Centre Summer Open House. So get yourselves along to that. Next up, we have another track from LM, and this one is Talking Life.
1: You know, that's a life is in the power of the tongue, and those who love it eat its fruit, you know what I'm saying?
2: So them talking dance. Seems like me I go too far for them bad mind people them. Seems like them don't understand what I say, but I'm talking life. Anyhow.

0: Also on this Saturday coming, 22nd of August, Dispark Norfolk, they've got their Faith-Filled Life Festival featuring Reverend 21, Jess Debenham, Jana Levi, MC Jay Messi and FBC Youth Band, plus special guests. And that's 11 o'clock to 7:30 p.m. And it's a free event, and that's Dispark in Norfolk. So not a million miles away. If you feel like going to a faith-filled, fun-filled festival, get yourselves along to that. Next up, we have Septimus, and this is Crucifixion.
1: More fire for him. More fire for Jesus.
2: Make him dead.
3: Yeah, I'm trying to drive on Jesus, man. I'm trying to drive on

shout out going out to Sarah. Good morning. Good morning also to Cappy. And a big shout out to Tony and Ian. Next up we have Lita, or Lita, I'm not sure how she pronounces it, and if it's titled, If It's Only Me.

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Did you see the relays last night? Wow, is all I can say. The men did it, so the women knew that they had to win. They see the men do it right before their eyes and they're thinking, we've got to win, we've got to win. And boy, did they win with, I think, at least a second faster than the other teams, which is a lot in a 400 meter run. So that's four times 100 meters. That is an achievement. And Amy Hunt getting her third gold at these particular championships. And I think she wants to go for a fourth, but I'm not sure what event that is, because she did the 100, the 200, the 4x100 relay. So I'm going to have to check that out. But then also, Dina Asher-Smith. That was her 10th medal at a European, spanning 10 years of her competing at the Europeans. So what an achievement for her. And it was actually out of those 10 medals that was the 7th gold. So well done, Dina Asher-Smith. Next up, we have Zila Mack, and this is Free. G.

play my last track in the gospel reggae section, but before I do, I'd just like to say a prayer. Lord Jesus, the gospel teaches us that faith has infinite power. Even the faith of a mustard seed can move mountains. In hard times, we see the brokenness of this world. The economy is not great, and it can instill the greatest fears. Money is tight everywhere now. Prices are climbing and job security is not. I am scared that we will not be financially stable. Lord, you teach us that we cannot serve both God and money. Remove this idol from our lives. Utterly destroy it. Let us rely on you alone so that we will endure these financial hardships with grace and humility. In the name of Jesus, amen and amen. Last track is Baby C, and this is Send Your Rain.

0: We've got 35 minutes left of the show, and I'm featuring the artist Young Chris. So every single track is either him on his own, or it features him, or it features someone else. But I'm kicking off this one, Young Chris, and it is Ups and Downs, and this features Karis and Sophie.
1: Yeah.

0: Big shout out going out to Trish. Good morning to Donna. Next up we have Young Chris with Amazing Grace, and this one features Deontay Ramon.
1: You know, God is just so amazing. I feel like

0: shout out also going out to Darren. Shout out going out to Alan. Good morning.
1: Your amazing grace. Your amazing grace.
0: Shout out going out to Kimberly. Thank you all so much for your support.
1: Surrounded by your love.
0: And a big shout out going out to Dee and Mr. Nicky B. Next up, Young Chris, ready for it all.

0: Yeah.
1: The next track is Young Chris featuring Don Reedy with Heavenly Poetry.

0: hard ways. Facts. Alright, Don, I'm done. Straight like that.
1: Just want to tell you about an event that's happening this Thursday, the 20th of August, 12 until 4. 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That's on Grimwade Street. It's fun for everyone. You can just go along, take your family. It's bouncy castle, football, egg and spoon race, cricket, target ball, soft tennis, rounders, hula hoop, skipping, basketball. Something for everyone. But because there will be a large number of activities and visitors, parents are required to supervise their children at all times. So don't think if you go as a family that you can just sit back and chit chat. You have to be watching your child at all times, make sure they're safe and doing what they should be doing. So if you've got children, get yourselves along to that free event. Why not get them doing something active? Because that's what it's all about, active sports. Next up, we have Young Chris and Don Reedy again, and this is the song that introduced me to Young Chris. When I first heard this song, I was like, wow, I love it. So, and this is titled Too Serious.

Now, today is a very special day. It is August the 16th, and not only is it the 49th anniversary of Elvis Presley's death, it is also my daughter's birthday. I can remember when she was actually due a week before, and I did pray about it actually, because yes, I was not a Christian, but I always prayed. I always believed, even from a child. And so I prayed that she be born either on August the 10th, because that would have been my grandfather's birthday, or August the 16th, because that was the anniversary of Elvis's death. I think sometimes if your child is due around a memorable time, you would like them to be born on that day, just something special. And yes, she held off for a week and came on the anniversary. So happy birthday to my girl. Next up, Young Chris, and this one, oh, this features Don Reedy again. They've done a lot of collaborations, these two. This is Rolling Stone. And remember, gospel is about the lyrics, so you have to listen to the lyrics. Don't just enjoy the music. Soak up the lyrics.

0: Yeah, it's your boy Young Chris. Shout out my cozy guys. You know what it is. We ain't really worried. Yeah, you know we won't trip.
1: What up, K?
0: We on a 7 all day.
1: Hey.

and Chris featuring K-Drama and Worry You Ain't Gotta. Just want to say another prayer because we've got 10 minutes left of the show, so I'm going to get another prayer in. Dear Lord, you are a good and gracious Saviour. You are a God of promises and covenants. You do not let us walk aimlessly through difficult times, but you give us something in which to place our hope, Lord. Help us to cling to your promise of salvation and eternal life. Let us lift our eyes to Christ crucified for the life of the world. Let the earth shake and crumble so that the hard times may pass and your throne can be established, Lord. In your

0: Massive shout out to all my girls, Helen, who celebrated her birthday this week, Miss Anna, Anna, good morning, and also Mandy, Dee, Julie, Michelle, and Belinda, all my girls. Hopefully we'll have a catch up soon. Young Chris next with When Tears Fall.
1: I don't wanna do this anymore.
0: And also a big shout out going out to Miss

I'm now about to play my last track of the day, but before I do, I just want to thank each and every one of you for tuning in, and I hope that your spirit has been blessed, and I pray that you have a blessed week, and I hope that you've been uplifted by all the lyrics of the songs that I've chosen today. So I will say adios and play you out with another track. This one is by someone called Karis, who featured on a track earlier, and this one is her, and this one features Young Chris and Dom Reedy, and this is All I Need. And remember, show love, be loved, and just be nice to people, smile, and you might be surprised that people actually smile back. I will press play and say adios, All I Need.

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1: Fancy yourself as a bit of a know-it-all? 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

0: Yeah, come on then. Very good morning. This is Dora's H team here. Next couple of hours, we're going to be looking at the weirder, unusual, and sometimes 40N in the news.
1: From my corner today, we'll be looking to the skies, we'll be looking at folklore and listening to one of your It Happened to Me

0: Yeah, there we go. That one there was Beta Phone Caravan Palace. And then, of course, we played Mr. Blue Sky, which was a cover. And that was Pomplemousse. Yes, indeed. And kicking off there with Counter Geist. And that's Phil Coulter and David L. Kick there. And Dermot Burton. Now, today,
1: yes,
0: days of the year, which we'd like to have a little look at, see what's on the celebration calendar, is in fact Paranormal Day.
1: Is it really?
0: Yes, it is. Celebrating all things paranormal. That's right. Put on your favourite personal flick or show. Read stories of real life paranormal. But leave the lights on.
1: Ooh.
0: And coming up on Tuesday is Revenge of the 5th. Of course it is.
1: Of course 5th it
0: of May.
1: Is. Yes.
0: Yeah, and also Astronauts Day. And on Friday, it's Fintastic Day. Now, I mention that because it is celebrating sharks, skates, rays, ocean animals, often seen as scary, but in fact, they're not. They are fascinating and very important. Yes. What have we got on your 14th then?
1: Just a couple of folkloric events supposed to occur this week. So at Priestbury in Gloucestershire, Shore Green Lane is home to a War of the Roses messenger who is carrying a important message. Unfortunately, he died before being able to deliver it, which is why he's doomed to repeat that same leg of the journey, apparently. And then in Cornwall, Houston, at the Angel Hotel, there's an old piece of folklore that says the devil dropped his stone, his favourite stone, while fighting with Saint Michael here, and is said to return once a year to view it. The stone which was dropped actually forms part of the Angel Hotel building, and you can see it. It's like this bit of a boulder sticking out of the corner of the pub. Mm. So there's, you know, a little bit of local folklore there, but that's pretty much it for our calendar this week.

0: Hello, Shy Guys. K9 Ventimiglia. Yeah. Track title there from the album June. So we're going to look at the unusual side of the news and what we got then to kick off.
1: I shall start with saying it's Paranormal Day, a piece of paranormal news, allegedly. Spooky feelings in old houses may be caused by boiler sounds, study suggests.
0: Oh, well, yes.
1: Yeah.
0: Well, you get to recognise certain sounds at the night, yeah.
1: Yeah, well, kind of, but this is more to do with infrasound.
0: Right.
1: So, which is a sound which you cannot hear because it's so bassy.
0: Okay. So you're not really conscious of it, but it's there.
1: Yes, absolutely.
0: Because the other day I went at night, what's that funny noise? I'm always thinking, what's that funny noise? And it was actually Fred Freezer making a stranger sound. One I'd not heard before, got to say.
1: But is it because it no longer contains ice cream?
0: Possibly that, or that it's all furred up with needs defrosting. No. But, you know, there you have it. Such as is.
1: So this story in Guardian, for believers of the paranormal, the article says, unsettling sensations brought on by old buildings can be a sinister hint of loitering spirits. But now research points to a more mundane explanation in audible sounds from aged pipes and boilers. Scientists investigated the impact of infrasound on a group of volunteers and found that even though it was beyond the range of human hearing, people were more irritable and levels of cortisol, the stress hormone, rose when the sound was switched on. So this isn't new. So this theory has been bouncing around for quite a long time. And they've had to redo the study because the last time they attempted to replicate the sound, it was inconclusive. So while the theory remained, that they couldn't prove it. But in this study, 36 volunteers listened to calming instruments or the kind of unsettling music played at haunted house attractions. Half the time, without the participants knowing, the researchers also played infrasound through hidden subwoofers. And it does appear that those who listened to the infrasound had the increased cortisol levels, regardless of if they listened to the soothing music or the spooky music. So it looks like possibly, once again, it's only possibly, that infrasound does affect us when we're in places. So that in turn could cause us to think something supernatural.
0: Yes, an easy feeling.
1: Yes.
0: But you're not really sure why.
1: Absolutely.
0: Yeah, no, that's a thing, for sure.

0: Yeah, there we go. My case there, Kovacs track. Well, conspiracy theories over UFOs and missing scientists abound.
1: Ooh, tell me.
0: Big thing happening there. Claim of nefarious plot draws attention of lawmakers and president. But are disappearances and deaths really linked? Now, I've read this in a few places. This is, in fact, from The Guardian, this one. Nefarious, what a great word.
1: It is a cool word.
0: Isn't it, though? I love it. I have used it a couple of times in my lifetime, I'm sure.
1: I'm going to use it next week in the office.
0: Wicked, immoral, or criminal actions, plots, or activities. That's the definition of nefarious. Yeah, it seems it's all round and about. Now, it seems disappearance and deaths of at least 11 US scientists, each allegedly connected in some way to space defence and nuclear research. Now, there are various thoughts there. However, along with all the conspiracy theories, of which there's too numerous to mention, but there's the obvious ones, isn't there, because of the nature of their work. If you think about it, the rational would be that statistically, which is what one rational person has said,
1: yes,
0: that actually that is about right. Because it has been said that about 700,000 people work in this particular industry there.
1: That's quite...
0: an air go.
1: Yes.
0: However, the mystery remains and it is being investigated to see if there is a link there.
1: I mean, that is a lot of people. That's
0: it does seem that way, doesn't it?
1: That has to be at, like, the population of Suffolk.
0: What, 11?
1: Million.
0: No, 11 people.
1: Yes. But you said
0: 700,000.
1: Yes.
0: Oh, okay. You mean that of 11 in population of Suffolk? It's not 11 people, I can assure you. But, you know, back in the day, maybe. Way back when. So that's a thing that's out there. There we go. Let's go on to nothing more to say there.

0: Can't go on without you, Kaylee over there on that track.
1: Over to me, a story I spotted on space.com and another website, Universe Today. I'm going to quote from Universe Today because that's a bit easier for me to understand. Tough fungi could survive the trip to Mars. So this is the story, that there may be mushrooms on Mars, and they're not actually Martian mushrooms, they're Earth mushrooms. I'm going to struggle saying that word.
0: Which one? Mushroom.
1: Mushrooms.
0: Mushrooms.
1: Mars mushrooms. NASA and...
0: Alliterative, isn't it?
1: Yeah, tongue twister. NASA and other space agencies spend a lot of time and money considering the cleanliness of their missions, and billions of dollars are spent on clean rooms every year to ensure both the equipment operates without interference and also that we don't accidentally contaminate anything which is outside of planet Earth. So far, we have focused on bacteria, but according to a new paper, we may have missed an entirely different threat, fungi. So, typical clean room protocols are designed to kill bacteria, and even the toughest strains of bacteria can be taken care of. And the rational thinking, the false rational thinking, was if you can kill the toughest bacteria, then you can kill everything. So there'll be no contaminants entering your clean rooms. Unfortunately, apparently, there are 23 different fungi strains which have been discovered in NASA's clean rooms because they are so tough, they cannot be killed by the current clean room standards. So they're now worried that there may have been a piece of this fungi which has made it to Mars. The fungi should be tough enough to survive the trip to Mars, and it may be tough enough to survive briefly on the surface of Mars. And if it manages to find water on the surface of Mars before the Martian environment kills it, it may actually be able to survive.
0: There we are. Well, there's a film in this, or the future.
1: There is.
0: Roll on, what's the year? 2026. Roll on 3020.
1: Yeah, mushrooms from Mars.
0: That's right. Yes. That's true.
1: Granted, there are an awful lot of ifs and buts in that scenario, but there is a possibility that when man finally lands on Mars, that they step out of their craft and squash a mushroom.
0: Go on, a mushroom man. Les moins jeunes, les plus vieux ont de la chance. La nature, en effet, a disposé tout autour des dizaines de plages, les unes plus belles que les autres. Et maintenant, nous sommes vraiment dans le vif du sujet.

0: Yeah, there we go. Then Omar and the Stu guy, they're on that track. Okay, we're going to squiz over. We talked about the missing scientists and the theories a little bit. Now, we're looking at Area 51 and the mysterious earthquake swarm. Yeah, it's a thing. It happened.
1: Is it?
0: Yeah. And it, of course, has sparked conspiracy theories about the secret testing facility. The quakes ranged from 2.5 to 4.4 in magnitude and struck within miles of the mysterious Area 51. Now, this one, I'm reading off The Independent. I've read it in a few other places as well. But it seems that 17 earthquakes were recorded in the vicinity.
1: Ooh.
0: Over the past 24 hours. And this was published actually on, I did check the date. Oh, that was published on 30th of April. So a couple of days ago, basically. Now, more than 100 people reported feeling the quakes. And then it seems on Wednesday, it was followed by a dozen smaller quakes, according to US Geological Survey data. Lovely picture. Warning, ministry installation. Off limits.
1: Oh, like your mug.
0: That's the image, isn't it? Yeah, that's right. Now, it's an unusual place to get an earthquake, adding that it was particularly shallow. The theories have long speculated that aliens are held at this base. But more recently have questioned, without any proof, whether something is going on there and tests are being run on that site to cause this happening.
1: Well, we know there are tests run on that site, and you can use Google Maps because isn't it the size of Switzerland or something, Area 51? I mean, it is absolutely huge, and they do use it to test bombs. So there's various places where you can just see a mass of craters.
0: Mm-hmm.
1: So maybe it's a bomb test.
0: Right, yeah.
1: And if they're particularly large, then that would create earth tremors, possibly.
0: Right, yeah. Actually, that is one of the theories here, to be fair.
1: Mm-hmm.
0: Exactly, so more that than anything else. But this, was coupled with the missing scientists, has become a bit of a thing, hasn't it? A furore.
1: Yeah.
0: They're being linked somehow.
1: Well, yeah, conspiracy theories keep people away from truth.

0: Charlie Beale there, Stop Breaking Down Blues is your track title from Steady Rolling album.
1: A story I came across in the Inverness Courier, to give you a clue of what I'm going to say next. The Loch Ness Experience teams up with Marine Exploration Company Deep Sea Vision as new technology is set to help map the Loch Ness floor at Urquhart Bay. I think that's where the famous castle is. New advanced underwater technology is set to be employed in the discovery of Loch Ness bottom, has been announced. The company Loch Ness Experience said it will take the exploration of the loch to a new level this May, deploying advanced underwater technology to help map the depths of the bay, an area that has become a hotspot for potential creature sightings in recent years. So what's going down is Thursday the 28th of May to Sunday the 30th of May is the annual Loch Ness Monster Search, where they coordinate teams, volunteers to come to the loch. Anybody can do it, I believe. And you watch the waters. Uh-huh. And you sit there with your cameras and you wait for Nessie to appear.
0: Oh, right.
1: I don't know how successful it's been.
0: How long does it go on for? Is it like a 24-hour vigil?
1: No, I think it's Thursday to Sunday.
0: Oh, okay.
1: So, what was that, four-day event?
0: So, do people camp out there?
1: Yeah, I think so. I think you can. I think there's a law in Scotland saying you can just camp
0: alongside the Loch Ness.
1: Alongside Loch Ness.
0: Isn't there a guy who lives in a caravan there?
1: There definitely used to be. I don't know if he still does. There's been a couple of famous monster hunters who have set up and just stayed there. Craig Wallace, president of operations at Deep Sea Vision, said Micro Millie, the name of the drone, allows us to capture extremely detailed images of the loch bed, revealing features that traditional survey methods simply cannot resolve. With the potential for shore-based operations, this leads to significant cost and efficiency advantages compared with conventional vessel-led surveys. That the drone is tiny.
0: Oh.
1: I mean, it's called Micro Millie.
0: Yes. For a reason.
1: For a reason. And so it was a lot smaller than I imagined. But, I mean, I guess if you can map the bottom of Loch Ness, then you've got to find something, right? Right?
0: That's the thing, wouldn't you?

0: Like Concrete Over Water, that is the title on that Jockstrap track. Okay, well, now we'll look at the golden blob, the mystery from the deep. Now, this is a story that's kicked around, lots of theories about it. It's a strange, shiny discovery that was retrieved from the ocean near Alaska in 2023. And it seems that explorers had sent a robot 2 miles under the ocean surface near Alaska to look for odd creatures. And here they unexpectedly struck gold. Yeah, quite. And they found a golden blob, smooth and shiny. It was perplexing. And there was a hole in it, and it was stuck to a rock on the sea floor. Was it a coral, a sea sponge, an alien?
1: I can tell you which one it wasn't.
0: Now,

0: There's several years of investigation, it seems, and many newspapers and science magazines printed the story. And then there's all the other theories, but it actually has now, for sure, been identified.
1: I'm holding my breath.
0: It seems to be that it was, in fact, part of an enemy.
1: Oh, okay.
0: An exoskeleton type of thing left behind.
1: Oh, so the enemy wasn't even in it?
0: I don't think so. That's what they're saying. Anyway, it was something along those lines. Because it was very golden and it was sparkling there a little bit amongst all the other white sea sponges. And I think that's what flummoxed people.
1: Oh, that's pretty cool, though.
0: Yeah. So it was an enemy, yeah. Part of that type of scenario. And also, I'm just going to mention about the spider. Have you heard about the big spider?
1: How big?
0: Yes, no, it's a good one.
1: Okay.
0: I say big, it's tiny. Big spider, the Pink Floyd spider.
1: No.
0: Yeah, so named after, yeah, Pink Floyd. It's a Pycnelliana, I can't pronounce it right. Floyd Murraria. So there's a little bit of an exotic name going on there. And it's a fierce predator that hunts ants much larger than itself. But they've now discovered it helps to reduce common urban pests like mosquitoes and flies. Its clever strategy of building webs near lights. Now, we've seen this, haven't we? They spin them near the lights.
1: Yes.
0: And that's to catch certain things that fly to the light.
1: Makes sense, yes.
0: Yeah. It's a clever strategy. It also raises questions about its mysterious link to similar spiders in the Galapagos. It's quite small, and like I said, it goes for insects much larger than itself. But it's a good thing. But it's not in this country, so...
1: Okay.
0: Yeah. It doesn't say that it's harmful at all to humans. It's not going to bite you.
1: No, it just takes on ants.
0: Of course, I haven't read the whole article, but that is the thing. That's the thing, yeah. We love spiders.
1: We do.

0: Yeah, Tapping Tango there, a little bit of a short track, and that was Minimatic on Artist Site.
1: I have a short news thing we can just touch on, reported in wired.com. This instruction was given, and let's see if you can guess who it was given to. Never talk about goblins, gremlins, raccoons, trolls, ogres, pigeons, or other animals or creatures unless it is absolutely relevant. Who said that to what? Who said that to what?
0: Right.
1: I guess you haven't got a clue, so...
0: No.
1: OpenAI instructed its AI product.
0: Yes.
1: Those exact words.
0: Okay.
1: Several times in its code. And people have spotted it and wondering why the company has told its AI not to talk about goblins, gremlins, raccoons, trolls, ogres, pigeons, or any other animal or creatures unless it's absolutely relevant.
0: Oh.
1: And while nobody knows for certain, it does look like that when OpenAI, the AI model was the prior one, I think GPT 5.5, four, possibly, and people allowed OpenClaw, which is a tool that lets AI take control of a computer and apps running on it to do useful things. It suddenly started talking about mythical creatures without much context. So instead of talking about bugs in programs, it talked to things like gremlins or goblins being found on the computer. So OpenAI has pretty much had enough with its product imagining mythical creatures running around on people's PCs and told it to stop referring to a bug as a minotaur or a goblin or a troll.
0: Why not, though?
1: Well, this is it.
0: They can't understand it, saying we can see it. It's tongue-in-cheek. We can see it as a... just a reference point, really, can't we? We don't take it as seriously. We don't really think there's a tiny troll running around in terms of what we would term a troll.
1: Well, in our laptops.
0: Or a gremlin, you know, in terms of what we would, you know, like the film Gremlins, we don't really think there's a little gremlin.
1: Well, there's a tiny gremlin.
0: That's what I mean.
1: in my PC.
0: So I don't know why that...
1: What?
0: I don't know why that would be a thing, because, you know, we know that's not... It's a reference, isn't it?
1: Yes, it is. It is. So now the AI has been instructed not to use the words gremlin or troll or raccoon to denote a bug.
0: Right.
1: So we'll see what it comes up with next.
0: Oh, well, yeah, there is that.
1: There is that.

0: my home and Louisa there from Rainbow Machine. Okay, well, I'm just actually going to mention this business about the nose and the smell.
1: Oh.
0: Or smelling. The smelling of things. Yeah, it seems that I have discovered now a hidden map in your nose could explain how smell works. Now, it seems that olfaction is super mysterious, said Robert Datta, professor of neurobiology at Harvard Medical School. Compared with vision, hearing and touch, the basic biology of smell has remained less understood. But now they've done further research and they've cracked one of the biggest mysteries in the senses. It seems that smell is organised by mapping millions of neurons. They have discovered that smell receptors in the nose aren't random at all.
1: Oh.
0: But you wouldn't have thought they were, would you? Would you?
1: Well, no. I don't know. Fingerprints are random, aren't they?
0: Oh, I see what you mean. Right. Well, no, they're going on to say they are arranged in neat overlapping stripes based on receptor type, forming a hidden structure that scientists never knew existed. Even more striking, this layout mirrors how smell information is mapped in the brain, revealing a coordinated system from nose to neural circuits.
1: Ooh.
0: Now, smell, we know, shapes our everyday experience, helps us detect hazards.
1: Yes.
0: Adds depth to flavour and connects strongly to memory and emotion. So now this is what they're saying. They have created the first detailed map of smell receptors. How about that?
1: Oh, I mean, it's cool, but when you said map, they discovered a map. I thought it might be like a treasure map. They looked up my man's nose and saw coordinates which led them to...
0: Yeah, that's right. Well, it all gets a bit, you know, science-y or whatever later on, so I dropped it there. But however, they do say that after investigating this of how this precise structure develops, they identified methionic acid, a molecule that regulates gene activity, as a key factor. And they also does go on to say what this means for treating loss of smell. You see, that's what they're looking at. This discovery could have practical impact once they understand how it works. So basically, the bottom line is we have a little map in our nose. Sadly, not to a treasure trove, but
2: we were staring at disaster.

0: Funeral Dermot Kennedy on a truck.
1: Ah, we're working our way through the cryptozoological aid said of interesting places around the UK and sometimes slightly beyond. We're working through M's, I think, at the moment. So we'll kick off with Margate, which is in Kent, the sea near Lido Baths. 1950, a pair of swimmers watched a 60-centimetre neck rise from the water close to their location. They reported the serpent had horse-like ears. So, seahorse or serpent? Who knows? At Mornan, which is in Cornwall, on the 17th of April 1976 and onwards, according to some people, a man-sized owl man was seen several times over a period of years. A giant owl with glowing red eyes and pincers for feet. All the witnesses would appear to have been teenage or younger girls. The creature remained hidden from men. At Melbury Usmund, which is in Dorset, the Church of St. Usmund has a carving in the church that shows a strange creature entangled in a thicket, though there is no local folklore to say what it actually is. On the Mersey estuary, there's a place called Black Rock, and a folktale says a sailor once fell in love with a mermaid here. The mermaid gave the sailor a golden ring and told the sailor that she would be back in 5 days to meet him. 5 days later, the sailor mysteriously died. At Middleham, which is in North Yorkshire, we have the River Ur. And folklore says, after the sun goes down, a water beast emerges from the river and starts hunting throughout the local neighbourhoods. In the old days, it was thought that the creature would take one human life a year, but thanks to statistics, we now know this not to be the case. At Milford Haven in Wales, just off the coast, visible from the Shipwright Public House on the 6th of March 2003, a small group of people at the pub watched a snake-like creature between 10 to 15 metres in length, a short distance off the shoreline. At Monarch Isles, which is in the Outer Hebrides, at Loch Nan Brae, there is a warthorse, the story that a warthorse used to live there. Eventually, the villagers became so upset with the warthorse meddling with their day-to-day lives, they unleashed a specially bred bull to fight the water horse. After an epic struggle, both creatures disappeared and were never seen again. We can come back with some more cryptids after this track.

0: Have you seen me dance alone? Sir Tamura Aurora and Tom Rowlands of Rare.
1: No, very good. But back with the eighth set of cryptids, working our way through the letter M, places around the UK and sometimes slightly beyond. Montrose in Scotland, just over a kilometre offshore, 16 kilometres southeast of the town of Montrose in 1903. A 2 metre tall neck broke the water, and the crew of the Rosa reported this monster, which rose from the sea by their boat. It looked around briefly before diving again, not to be seen. Moorage Moor, Staffordshire. We have an area known as the Black Mere, also known as Blake Mere. Home to a mermaid, according to folklore. She appears at midnight. This mermaid comes to the surface of the pool, ready to pull any witnesses down to the dark waters, where they will remain forever with her. And of course, that begs the question, if she does that to all witnesses, then how do we know she is actually there? Mount Shannon in County Clare, quite a new one here. Late October 2025 at the Wood Park Forest, after sightings and video of a suspected lion in the park were published in the media, the police investigated and discovered the creature to be a Newfoundland dog named Mouse, with a haircut resembling that of a big cat. 28th of July 1918, off Muckelfuga, which is in Shetland, a German submarine, U-108, is said to have encountered a giant serpent-like creature estimated to be between 18 to 24 metres in length. At Mulbarton, Norfolk, East Carlton Road, on 27th of January 2022, an extremely large, shaggy grey-coloured dog darted out in front of a witness travelling to work on a clear morning. The witness estimated the creature's size to be around 1.8 metres in length, and it had short pointed ears and an oversized snout and feet. Could be a dog, could be a wolf, could be a boar, and we're not 100% sure. And then just a couple more for this week. At Munsley, which is in Norfolk, just off the coast, on the August of 1936, a couple walking along the shoreline watched a creature move at fantastic speed through the water and noted that it had five humps. And we'll finish on Myros, which is in County Cork. Forests in the area, back in 1921. After the local population of chickens took a dive, the problem was blamed on an unpleasant creature which one man spotted in the nearby woods. The witness said he passed the monster as it sat on a rock. It was the size of a dog, though it resembled a cat, though it had a bald tail. What it was, nobody ever found out for certain. So endeth our cryptids for this week.

0: That one there's towards Amber Para for Curva. Okay, so let's look at those new words, shall we? And the Cambridge Online Dictionaries. We like to see what's round and about, what's happening, and we're going to mention this week slow dopamine. Don't we all know what dopamine is, don't we?
1: Is that the sleep hormone? Or is that the exciting hormone? Or is that the relaxed? Is that the stress hormone?
0: No, it's the good one. It's one of the good ones. Come on. Shot of dopamine, there we go. It's a natural thing. I'm just actually going to... Yeah, I thought so. It's the reward.
1: Ah.
0: Yeah. Motivation. That's right. Feel good messenger. That happens, which you get from exercise, don't you?
1: Yes.
0: Yeah.
1: Yes.
0: Or singing, or dancing, or, you know, perhaps when I say exercise, I'm thinking more of the...
1: Or eating a piece of chocolate.
0: Jumping around. Yeah, there's another one. Absolutely. Probably for most people, not everyone, I don't suppose, you know.
1: Mm-hmm.
0: It's a thing, isn't it?
1: It is.
0: Yeah. You've got to feel good, so exercise makes you feel good. Yep. A steady, long-lasting sense of satisfaction and achievement caused by doing activities that need patience and concentration. So that's where the slow comes in.
1: Ah.
0: It's more of a drawn-out thing. Where are you putting effort to attain the result? Going for a walk, washing the dishes, exercising, sauna and cold bathing. Really anything that involves time, effort, and delayed gratification.
1: So pretty much anything.
0: Learning the guitar, for example. Oh. What they've put in there. For some, for you, it might be learning to play the bagpipes. I don't know.
1: Oh, yeah.
0: Is that a thing?
1: Well, I'll buy some and let you know.
0: Will you know? And we've also got April theory.
1: Well, I like a good theory. I don't know what that is.
0: Turn of phrase. The idea that people feel most positive and motivated to set new goals in the month of April.
1: Ah.
0: A viral idea born on social media, the April theory frames April as a natural turning point and seasonal reset. Well, we knew this anyway. That's the thing. There's always a thing, isn't it? When the weather starts to get a bit better, the flowers bloom, it's all green and lush, we all feel better.
1: That's right.
0: And us through time. Come on.
1: Yeah, we don't need no internet theory we to tell us that.
0: No, because we knew this already. That's the thing. There we go, those two. We're laboured at that. We will indeed.
1: Yeah, okay, I'll endeavour to use April theory and May theory. And a friend of June.
0: Oh, July theory.
1: Yeah.

0: we're doing this in style.
1: Yeah, style there. Danger Twins.
2: We have one of your It Happens To Me stories. These are stories which have been sent over to us. So if you're sitting comfortably, I shall begin. In March 2010, my two friends and I visited the Shrine of St. Margaret Clitheroe in York as part of a day trip. We called into the shrine as both my friends are Catholic, and I had previously read the story of St. Margaret Clitheroe's martyrdom. In 1586, she was executed for hiding Catholic priests. We read the history of the saints around the shrine and sat for a while, enjoying the peace and serenity. My friend's husband knelt in front of the altar to say a prayer. As he did so, both he and I heard the ring of a small bell, the kind used during the Mass when the bread and wine becomes the blood and body of Christ. This happened twice at an appropriate interval, quite clearly, although the third member of our party heard nothing. We checked the surrounding area for the source of the sound, and even called into nearby shops to see if they had any similar sounding doorbells. We could not find anything which resembled the sound we heard. The event did not unsettle us. If anything, we both felt calm and privileged to have heard it. And as to what had created that sound of the chimes, I guess we'll never know for sure.
3: So soon, everybody's a meddling fool.
4: All I want is for someone to believe.
3: Don't be absurd.

0: last night in heaven there, Prolecta.
1: That's good.
0: Okay, what we got? Superstitions. Let's have a look, shall we? Let's see. Across the world. Often in several places, I've got to say.
1: Mm-hmm.
0: Not just one country. The same superstition appears, but in slightly different way. Slightly different format. This one, Portugal, ear getting hot. They believe that someone is talking about you.
1: Ah.
0: Well, we know that in this country, don't we?
1: Yeah, that doesn't...
0: Ear burning.
1: That's right.
0: I mean, someone's talking about you. Well, there are variations here. And it seems that the right ear burning symbolises positive talk, praise or good luck.
1: Mm. But...
0: the left ear burning is associated with negative talk, gossip or bad intentions.
1: Ah.
0: Now, this can actually be traced back to Roman philosopher Pliny the Elder in the 1st century AD. Does go on to say medical reasons for ears or other things.
1: Mm-hmm.
0: Emotional responses is actually one of them, to be fair. Skin allergies, sunburn, hormonal changes, infections. In which case, go to the doctor. Brain activity. A fun fact, often cited, is that intense brain activity can increase blood flow to the carotid artery, leading to increased temperature in the ear.
1: Mm-hmm.
0: It's as simple as that, actually, isn't it? Yeah.
1: Curse you and your science.
0: That's... and the other one we're going to mention is Suriname. Sweeping the house at night sweeps away good fortune.
1: Oh.
0: Now, there's quite a few that talk about sweeping, isn't there? We've mentioned a few before. But this one is at night. Widely believed to sweep away wealth, prosperity and good luck from the home. Now, this does have a sort of basis of, perhaps you want to say reality, or something founded...
1: Mm.
0: So a lot of them actually do, don't you, if you think about it, where they actually come from.
1: I mean, it might be a way of neighbours ensuring other neighbours aren't that noisy at night.
0: Oh, okay, that's perhaps a modern day one, because this is about sweeping away valuables. Like if you're in the night, you didn't have the lights we have now.
1: Ah, yes.
0: You see? So you'd have been there in the dark or by a bit of candlelight, I guess. And you might accidentally sweep out something that you don't mean to.
1: Mm-hmm.
0: So that's about the sweeping out the wealth and prosperity. Yeah. So that actually makes sense,
1: doesn't it? It does, yes.
0: If you think about it. So these warnings were often passed down through generations. Yep, that's a fact. And of course, I haven't heard that one though.
1: No.
0: I heard from my grandparents, my grandmother particularly.
1: Mm-hmm.
0: But not this one. But then, of course, we had modern lighting, so. What can I tell you? That's it then. Those are the superstitions for this week.

0: Yeah, that one there. Obviously, it's a cover there on your bang bang. She shot me down track, and that particular version is Fedi LeGrand and 22 Bullets.
1: We have the world of futurology, tomorrow's news today, things which may or may not impact us in the near future, or possibly the far future. Apparently, after laying off 10,000 workers for AI, Meta has installed tracking software on remaining employees' work computers to log mouse movements, clicks, keystrokes, and screenshots using the data to train their AI replacements. That is going to end well, I do not think. 60 governments, including Brazil, Germany, Canada, and Nigeria, will hold the first international meeting this week to discuss phasing out fossil fuels. This is primarily driven by the current conflict, which is driving up prices of fuel around the globe. And so a minimum of 60 countries are planning their future to get rid of fossil fuel, which is many years too late, but I guess it's a good start. Now, new gas-powered data centres could emit more greenhouse gases than entire nations. That's the news on Wired.com. That's because all your AI co-workers are, well, intensely power hungry. World's largest offshore wind farm is planned near Japan, and they want it to power Tokyo, which would be quite impressive. A couple more stories. Let's go for new panels produce hydrogen fuel using only water and sunlight. That's more energy news. And let's just scroll down a couple more things. Let's see if we can end on some good news. And we'll finish that. The website Universal Record has reported that humanoid robots have entered the workforce as AI takes on real jobs. I did see some superb bad robots during the week, so my hope is they're not coming anytime soon for my job.

0: Patrick Watson and Martha Wainwright there with House on Fire. Going to have a quick look at that Victorian slang this week, see if we can get it in. And we're going to kick off with podsnappery. Yeah.
1: Oh, I don't know.
0: Describes a person with willful determination to ignore the objectionable, inconvenient, at the same time assuming airs of superior virtue. About that one.
1: Yeah, I like that.
0: We've also got poked up, which means embarrassed.
1: Oh.
0: Yeah. And then powdering hair. Now, you see, I'd have thought it actually would have been powdering hair from back in the day, in that era when you didn't really have stuff.

0: That is, in fact, an umbrella.
1: Okay.
0: A rain napper. It's a good one, isn't it?
1: It is.
0: Just get me rain napper. Yep, and then finally let's mention raked fore and aft. Or aft. I'd say aft, but you know. It's a mariner's term. Come on.
1: Yeah.
0: Meaning desperate in love.
1: Aww.
0: It was apparently a figure of speech from damage done to the whole of the rigging. But what? Yeah. By a well-directed shelling, that's what it says in it. Desperate in love. So that's what it comes from. About the rigging. I'm not getting the connection. Are you?
1: No, not on that description, no.
0: Okay. So that's it then. Rain napper. Well, we could use that, can't we?
1: I am going to use that.
0: Hey, come on. That'd be a thing.
1: We've got a few rain nappers by the front door.
0: We have.

0: hearing that one there is Noise Marabat, so I would like to say thank you very much for joining us this week. We have been Double SH, yes indeed, looking at Weirder Stuff and Fortean. Back next Sunday. Do have a fantastic bank holiday and week. We're going to play out on Alvev Lenz, Made the Angels.
1: So until next time, we'll see you on the other side.

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6: Hang on a minute, I've got some notes on the back of an envelope here. 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I'm David and I'll be playing you some top drawer offshore sounds. The Rest of the World show, the show that's much cooler than its presenter.
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1: 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Ipswich Community Radio's popular pub quiz is back. 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Just a five.

0: fancy yourself as a bit of a know-it-all? Ipswich Community Radio's popular pub quiz is back. 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

0: Olivia Dean and Nice to Each Other. You're listening to ICR 105.7 FM, and this is Common Frequencies with Woman to Woman Radio. It might be our last show for a while, but it might not be. We'll find out in the future. But for now, it's the last show of the year, term, whatever. So we're going to do a little look back on some of our highlights from the last year, as well as some pretty cool achievements that we've had and some things that we're looking forward to as well. So without further ado, my name is Grace. I'm your host for today. I'm also the producer and editor, so you might hear some things that I've worked on throughout the year in the show. We also have in the studio Jackie and Jawan and Emily and Oki. We've got Mariam and Shafika and Mika, and we've got a new member. Can you remind me of your name again, please?
1: Bhavani.
0: Excellent. So the whole crew is here, and we're going to give you a lovely cool show to counteract the hot weather today. We're going to get back into it with some more music. This is Miley Cyrus with Flowers.

0: It's Miley Cyrus with Flowers. You're listening to ICRFM 105.7. It's Common Frequencies with the Woman to Woman Radio Crew. Whoop whoop! So we are a project run by Future Female Society, which is a community interest company based in Ipswich. And the other week, a couple of weeks ago, we were honoured to be named the runners-up of the Community Group Award at the Adult Learners Awards, which is supported by Suffolk County Council, and it took place at Ipswich Town. It was really hot. The AC was broken, which we're very lucky in the studio today to have functional air conditioning, and it is lovely. I don't know why everyone's making moustache signs at me. What?
1: I'll kiss on the sneeze.
0: Oh. Bless you in advance. I thought you were making a moustache. Anyway, once Oki's got her sneeze out of the way, she's going to tell us a little bit about the awards from her perspective. But in the meantime, I'll vamp. I never even thought of Woman to Woman Radio as an education group, but I think that night made me see it in a completely different light, because all of the stories were so different. Everyone had their own story to tell. Some people had gone back into education after having a difficult time before. Some had stayed in education. Some were retraining in a completely different subject. And then in the community groups, it was a lot of people kind of finding their place in a new area. And that's kind of what we're all about. So, Oki, what was your experience of the night?
2: Yeah, the event is so inspiring, because I just find out even though it's nothing about your age, it's nothing about number, you still can learning. And yeah, I'm just it's very it's so, I don't know, I lost my words. So yeah, it's sorry, listener, I'm not ready today. Hello. Yeah, so yeah, it's so inspiring. It's nothing about number. It's a for me, becoming Woman to Woman Radio, it's my journey to learning, to more using English, and yeah, and we got awards. So what's it called? Is it not shocking? Was it another word?
1: Exciting.
2: It's exciting. Yeah, it's exciting.
1: Jackie, you
2: and Jackie,
1: also,
2: you're
1: also there.
3: Yeah, I was.
1: Like, you had experience of being with, you knew quite a lot of the people in the room. So what was that like for you?
3: It was very, like Oki said, very exciting, very inspirational, very motivating to see all these people, because there's a lot of mix of people that were there from all different backgrounds. We had men and women who have come through many, they've overcome difficult challenges and barriers such as language, culture, but to see them progress in learning, in putting themselves in the education to improve the quality of their life and to achieve success, that in itself, it wows me. It just melts my heart. And it was nice to hear the stories of the people, how far they've come, and it had a, it brought some warmth, like community sense. We are all one, despite our differences, despite our backgrounds. When we sit in one place and share our experience and our success, it brings pleasure, nothing much, nothing less. And another thing I'll say, I did a little speech there on that day, talking about the importance of leaders in our communities in promoting all these marginal people from different cultures and backgrounds, and how, because they're the most talked about in media, in TV, day-to-day lives. They're this group of people, immigrants, they're almost talked about in everything, but never really fully listened to or understood. So when leadership takes that, the leaders in our community take the opportunity to meet these people and to talk to them and get to know them, then together we make it nice living in one place such as Ipswich. So for me, it's not just about learning about academics, it's also about culture, about lifestyle, health. You learn a lot as human beings, and as adults, we never stop learning. And because of different backgrounds, different cultures, different, financial status, we are constantly learning from each other. So that's why I love Woman to Woman Radio so much, because here it's a center of knowledge and skills that everybody's got something to transfer and share somewhere else. So with that, Grace, thank you so much. Before I take so much time, much of your time, but just to say the least, their words for me were very inspirational. And congratulations to ICM as well, because they won.
0: And, the thing I liked, I thought was really cute, was they nominated us and we nominated them. So it was like a little love-in between us and ICM. It was really cute. So yeah, big congratulations to ICM for winning that award, for all their work they do with ESOL and inclusion, all that. It's just lovely, lovely night. Anyway, here's some more music.

0: So we are going to play in a moment a little pre-record from way back in October when we as a group went to the Platformer Festival. So that kind of ran for quite a few weeks, but they had this big celebration in, I think it was the end, middle of October, at Dance East. And that had, basically, there was all sorts of, there's performances, poetry, art, dance from all around the world celebrating people coming into Ipswich and bringing their culture and their art. And we got the chance to speak to some of the performers and some of the artists. So, enjoy.
1: Welcome to Woman to Woman Radio, and this afternoon we are in a Platformer event, really very good in this, and really crowded, yeah? It's busy today. Now we have Angeli and Maitali in here. There was dancing, a Bollywood dancing, and oh my god, they're so

0: Mariam Safika. Okay.
1: Hello. Hi, my name is Anjali and thank you so much for inviting me to talk here, and thanks a lot to FFS.
0: Yeah.
1: I'm originally from India, staying in Ipswich from last around 24 years. So basically we are a part of Dance Folks, which is a Bollywood dance company. We were basically performing here a song which is a tribute to our King Shivaji.
0: Okay. Tell me about your last performance today. Yeah. They have a story from your performance on just a dancing.
1: Today's performance was a tribute to our great king from India, who basically established a Hindu Hindu empire. So we are really grateful to him. Because of him we at the moment exist as a Hindu.
0: Okay.
1: So today's dance was a tribute to him, to our great King Shivaji.
2: And we were celebrating his coronation. So part of the dance was like he got coronated after his victory. So as when he was coronated, part of our dance was celebrating his coronation and the whole kingdom and all his soldiers, warriors, cheering the king and worshipping him.
3: Hello, I'm Maria. I come from Women's to Women's Radios. About female society. Angela, I need to, if someone need to find interested to dance in this, you can wait to find in this.
2: Hello, hi, I'm Maithili. So your question was if someone's interested in these forms. So Bhushan, who is our dance teacher, Bhushan Salunke, he runs the company called Dance Folks, and we have a weekly lesson on Saturday morning at Goals. So you should, if you can find us on Instagram, if you put Dance Folks on Instagram, you should be able to follow and be in contact with Bhushan. But usually we do classes on Saturday morning every week. And it's fun. You do it for an hour. It energizes you. It starts your morning very positively. You mix with friends. You socialize. It's a good form of exercise and recreation. So if you are interested, please do join Dance Folks.
3: Just one question. And it's mixed dancing or just for ladies? Or
2: no, so it's mixed. So Bhushan runs different age groups at a different time. So he has under 8 is one group, so there are children between 8 to 15, and then it's adults, and it's mixed, so men, women, everybody is welcome, and children as well. There is a fee, I think, I can't remember what it is, but if you get in touch with Dance Folks on Instagram, I'm sure Bhushan will let you know.
0: All right. Thank you so much, Anjali.
1: Thank you so
0: and
1: much.
0: Maithili. I always forget about the name. Oh, sorry.
2: Okay. Thank you for inviting us as well. We all had a good time meeting you today.
1: Thank you so much for inviting
0: nice
1: and to listening to our story. Thank you very much.
0: Yeah.
4: Thank you.
3: Hello. Welcome to Women to Women Radio. Today I come here about future female society and about your journey about the platform community. And you welcome to interview the beautiful ladies, Rabba.
5: Okay.
3: Hi Rabba. I know your pictures about your materials about the art. I would like when you started do this thing.
5: Hi, my name is Rabab Al-Sharif. I'm from Egypt. I've been paint and draw since I was 9 years old. I studied, I tried to develop that gift, which is Allah gave it to me. And then I started developing it by studying at uni for 5 years in Egypt. And then I worked as an interior designer in Egypt. Then I used to work as a wedding planner too. Then I came over to UK. I was full-time mom, and then after that I decided to study again to develop my art at a University of Suffolk.
6: You start your art and back home or in this country, that I mean London, where you start your art?
5: I start when I was, because I was in Egypt and then I brought up in Saudi. And then I moved back to Egypt when I was 11 years old. My whole childhood was in Saudi Arabia. I lived there. And then I went to Egypt. I spent my teenagers period of time in Egypt. And then my university time in Egypt as well, and then I moved to UK. When I was married to my ex-husband, I came over to UK. But I studied, all my studying was in Egypt. When I came over here, I did again studying with art degree. I did another art degree in UK. And then also I did 1 year in master degree of fine arts.
6: All right, thank you.
5: Thank you.
6: What are your painting about?
5: My paint is about, I think my paint is developed from since I was 9 until now, because I use different materials.
6: Yeah.
5: I use textile, which is stitching, because when you do stitching, you feel when you put the needle inside the cloth and then just take it out, it just release your problems and make you calm down. And that, this is kind of enjoyment when you're stitching. And also the paint, it just take you from world to different world. I think all that stuff will be good for people who are stressed and don't feel okay in themselves. The more you do art, the more you feel relaxed, calming. That's how I see it. My paint is about women, especially because I'm coming from Middle East. It just helps women to raise their voice, to say, I am here. My paint is about the obstacles in life I've been through since I came to UK. My art is about Gaza, which is people in Palestine who suffer as well. And I do some of my art as contribute to Palestinians to support people in Gaza. That's why I'm selling my art, to contribute the money to them and help them to have at least something good in their life, especially if because they've been through a lot this time. It was nice to talk to you guys.
4: Thank you.
5: Thanks. Bye.
4: Radio. I'm Kim. I'm the founder and CEO of Future Female Society, and this is our Woman to Woman Radio project. Woo! We love it when we do a live show. Anyway, so that piece of recording was actually, as Grace said, from October, and it was the Platformer Festival, which is actually to do with an organisation called Counterpoint Arts. And they do festivals in different regions of the country yearly. So this year it was in the eastern region. So it involved events across Norfolk, across Suffolk, across Essex. And it's all to do with migration and celebrating art and migration. So we were really, really fortunate and pleased to be part of that. We were able to set up on the day with our group and do interviews, as you heard, with all of the performers. And then we actually had a little, we made this package and we had a little video made, and that went out at the after party, which was at AMP Studio. So does anybody remember being there?
7: Yes.
4: They do remember being there.
7: But it was a memory a little bit.
4: It was a long while ago, and we have done so many things since, haven't we? We've done International Women's Day. Yeah, and Shafika remembers. Marianne remembers something about being there, so she's going to tell us.
6: Yeah, it was so wonderful day, and I met lots of new people and had interview with them. It was a really good day. The food was very delicious, and I was so happy.
4: Yeah, it was really nice. I think it was one of the first outside broadcast type things that you
6: did. Yeah, of course. It was the first day, yeah.
4: Yeah, and it was one of your first interviews, wasn't it?
6: Yeah,
4: and Oki was there as well, of course.
7: Yeah, got a chance to do an interview from the Bollywood dancing, and yeah, I'm just asking about the meaning of their dancing, and that, yeah, just like your listen on the recorded. So yeah, that's what I thought. It was fun, yeah.
4: And that's one of the things that we really like to do, as well as doing our radio shows. We like to take the group out, and we like to do interviews, and you'll hear a bit later from one of the events that we went to. And Jackie was there. She loved it.
8: I do remember now. I was there, but half with you guys and half because I had taken some children from a supplementary school.
4: That's what it was, yes.
7: And I was the children, isn't it?
8: Yes.
4: Caribou.
8: Yes, Caribou, the Caribou children. Yes. So I thought this was very important for the children, because that's their space, just to know that there's something organized for migrants, you know, to express themselves culturally or through art and music and instruments. So for me, there was from I had two roles. I was a little bit with you guys, Future Female Society, and a little more focus with the children, because that was very important. Absolutely. Since Platforma doesn't happen every year.
4: I think that's a really good point, because often what happens is they do try hard, but often the spaces like the Wolsey Theatre, Dance East, lots of other spaces in the UK become very elitist. And they become very white, and it almost starts to feel like art and music and dance and all of those things are just for those people.
8: Yeah.
4: And it absolutely isn't, and we need to celebrate and look at the culture and the art and the music from all of our community. So that's why Platforma was a really great celebration. Thank you all for coming and being there on that day. I will shut up now, because I like to stay as least as possible on our Woman to Woman radio shows, because it's not about me, apart from when you're all going to talk about how I won that competition the other day, but that comes later.

0: That was a song chosen by our very own Oki. Would you like to tell us a bit about the song while you're here?
1: Oh, yeah, that's a song from... Is it from GAC?
0: Yup.
1: It's a... What's the title?
0: Satu.
1: Satu, yeah. Satu is means wand. So it's an Indonesian language. So yeah, now we're...
0: It's a really good song.
1: Yeah, we're going to listen a pre-record from the Angel. And that day, I got an interview Angel. Angel is a host from BBC Radio 1.
0: Suffolk. She has been on Radio 1. She has been on Radio 1 and 1 Extra, but she's mainly on Radio Suffolk.
1: Oh, okay.
0: And she's a really good friend of Future Female Society.
1: Yeah,
0: she works with the
1: she's
0: Youth
1: fabulous.
0: Project as well, Girls Where You At.
1: Yeah.
0: And she's been a really great mentor for our ladies, young and old.
1: Yeah.
0: So, and you had a really good chat with her about music, which we're going to hear a little bit of.
1: Yeah.
2: Hello, right, this is Women's to Women's Radio. My name is Mika. We have Joanne, Bonnie and Oki here. And we are interviewing a really cool person from the BBC Radio, Angel. Hi, Angel.
3: Yes.
2: How are you today?
3: Yeah, I'm good. Yes, I'm good, thank you. It's a privilege to be here amongst your group, so thank you for having me here today.
4: I was going to ask you,
3: That's
4: all right. The subjects that interest you most.
3: On the radio?
4: Yes, that you like to cover from on the radio.
3: I have two different shows. So one's about music and one's about community stories in the East region. Mm-hmm. So it's not just Suffolk. And I think they offer two very different things, both that's in my heart that I enjoy. Mm-hmm. So one show is about local music. So if any of you made music and you wanted me to play it on the radio, I get to meet creatives and musicians at a very early stage in their music career. And... you know, you've got superstar celebrities who are like, yes, it's my job, you know, I make music and I should be on every stage. And then you've got someone who's maybe never performed before, and there's this kind of raw thing in them where they're really excited to share their art. You kind of go through this nurturing process with someone who's kind of giving you a bit of their life through a song. So to me, it's really special. And that was how I got my first show at BBC. So that show will always be special to me. Then the other side of it is I love the community. You know, outside of BBC, I work here. You know, I want to give back. I work with the girls group. I want to help out here. I go to the happiness branch. I go to the library and support in lots of different communities. And I think that making the radio accessible to those people, so actually meeting you and just saying, yeah, I'm up for an interview. Because if you emailed me, I might go, oh, I don't know, I'm a bit nervous, or why do they want to interview you? But I want to come to meet you and be accessible so your story can be shared and I can, you know, talk about my journey as well. So I think the community side and the music side are like the two things that keep me every week, because they always change. There's always another new song, there's always going to be new music, and there's always going to be community member with a new story. So it should never run out.
5: Could you please give me one interesting thing about your job?
3: I guess all of it is interesting. Okay. It's all really fun, and I love it so much. I've done, you know, really low-level interviews and really local things, and I've done like international. I guess what's nice about the internet and radio is that you can have an international audience because everyone can find your show on the internet, but also you can connect with people across the world. So I once had a Nigerian doctor who was the first ever, for some reason it had never happened before, he was the first person to draw maternity illustrations with black and brown skin colour. So it never happened before. And obviously every skin type looks different. So it was something that we kind of just found on the internet. It was like, oh, we should try and get this guy on, even though he lives in Nigeria. And he was well up for it and he came on and it was really interesting chat. And without that story, we wouldn't ever cover it because no one else has done that. We did it live as well. That's the other thing with my job, is that you know, we can sit and do pre-recorded interviews, but also the power of doing something live and broadcasting a mistake or a network issue or a technical difficulty. You can't do that in TV, you can't do that in sport, you can't, literally, like, live radio is such a unique experience when it goes wrong.
6: Your life in radio is not easy, right? Because in podcasts, if we have a dead air, you know what I mean? Grace can edit it, so it's easier to delete it.
3: If it's not live.
6: Yeah. What about you in a life? How you handle the dead air?
3: Yes. Oh, God, yeah. When live radio is really difficult because sometimes I forget what I'm going to, you know, as we've done earlier, sometimes your brain is just gone and you forget.
6: Exactly.
3: And I go, oh, the time is. And then I'm like, where's the clock? Even though the clock is always in the same place. And I'm like, the time is one, blah, blah, blah. And like, I forget. So that's really difficult. But as I said earlier, it is live. So mistakes do happen, which are fine. Sometimes I would go to a phone call. So we've got a guest coming up. Okay. And they're not on the phone, okay. They're not there, you know? So it's like, I'm looking at the producer, like, where's the guest? And he's like, no, I don't know, they're on the phone. So and I have to apologise. We're just trying to get the guest. And I've really gotten good at waffling. Some slang for you. Waffling. Just on the cuff, chatting rubbish. That's really difficult. But you have to somehow become an expert because you've got no time to waste.
4: How long have you lived in Ipswich?
3: So I love Ipswich, as you probably know. But I wasn't born and bred here. I've lived here for about 14 years, maybe. So I'm from a place called Slough. My family still live there. I was born there and I moved here, yeah, about 14 years ago to study at the university. And I liked it, so I stayed here. And I've been here ever since. People ask me all the time, are you going to move to London? I don't have any desire to move.
5: Stay here.
3: Yeah, I love living here. If obviously a job opportunity came in, like, radio. So there's a limit to working in media in Suffolk because there aren't many creative businesses, opportunities. So if an opportunity came in London or Birmingham or Manchester, I'd probably take it. However, it hasn't yet, so I'm comfortable and I have a great job and it's fun. So,
5: what topics do you like to cover in future?
3: So I guess the radio is really vast. We cover everything from community, events, sport, family, motherhood, fatherhood, International Women's Day, feminism, activism, art, culture. But I think what we haven't done enough of is bringing in youth voices. So it was something at the beginning, we would have a youth hour and they would come and do poetry or talk about events or, you know, talk about music or whatever they wanted to. But I guess as time gets busy and lots of adults do lots of things, the show is just really busy. So we don't always have space for specific youth voice. And I think I'd love to bring that back because they are the future. They've got great ideas. They do different things to what adults do. They hang out in different places. They have great opinions. We should listen to young people to learn what they think about. So yeah, I'd love to cover that more. So if you know any young people.
2: What was the most famous celebrity that you had an interview with or on a radio show and it's stuck in your head? Something that whenever you remember, like, oh my god, yeah. You know, like something like that.
3: Yeah, well, there's a film, I don't know if you've heard of it, called Sinners, that's just been it's been the most Oscar nominated film ever. And randomly I got an email, do you want to interview one of the actors in there? And at first I wasn't really sure, you know, and I kind of Googled, oh my God. His name is Delroy Lindo. He is an incredible actor. He's actually from England, but if you saw him, you would probably think he was American. And he's in this massive film. So I kind of forgot about it. But then the film is back in the news because it's got all these Oscars. And I was like, oh, we need to find that interview because now I'm connected to this film. Yeah. But I don't know, for me, it's that was amazing. And as amazing as it was, it's not really about the celebrities because his interview was just as interesting as everybody else on the show that day. You know, we had, I can't remember specifically that show, but, you know, we have people talking about fitness, mental health, youth work, community work, their disadvantages in life and how they've overcome those things. And these are people that we walk past every day. These are people that we sit next to on the train or on the bus and we don't know that they have this story. They don't need to be a Hollywood actor to be interesting. So for me, it's those powerful interviews that, like, leave the room and everyone's like, wow, they are amazing.
6: You say you're really interested about the kind of music, the new music, like a indie music, right? So can you give us the recommendation of what the music you like and what's the new that we are must listen?
3: Oh, that's a great question. Okay, well, I'm going to go local because that's what my show is all about, presenting Suffolk and Norfolk artists to the community, my listeners. So there's an artist called Tia Jean. I really hope that she can perform an FFS event with us soon. She's an amazing soul singer, R&B. She's from Ipswich. another singer that you should already know called Caswell. She's done a lot of work with Woman to Woman and Girls Where You At. She writes about kind of women's stories and she advocates for women, and I think it's really powerful, her music and her message. So I'd recommend Caswell as well. Not just the gals, there's some amazing guys in Ipswich. There's a rapper, he makes heavy metal, so if you like guitar music, his name is Native James. He's from Ipswich. He's amazing. And I took him to Glastonbury last year, which was really fun. There's another singer called Nina Aria. She's also from Suffolk. She also went to Glastonbury last year. She makes neo-soul, R&B, but also drum and bass. She's kind of got mixed genres. And my fifth one, I found a new artist. She's 19 years old. She's from Ipswich. Literally super local. Literally lives not far from here. She makes drum and bass music and jungle. Her name is Brody. So check her out. And that will be my five recommended Suffolk artists.
6: Oh, wow. That's a lot of genre here.
3: Yeah.
6: But yeah, from the R&B, heavy metal, and the soul, something like that.
3: Yeah.
6: And may I know what's your really favorite about
3: yeah.
6: that?
3: Yeah. My what own personal, yeah.
6: Personal.
3: I mean, I love any music that allows storytelling, because obviously I love storytelling, free radio, free music. So I love rap. I love R&B. I love drum and bass because I love drums. I love loud drums. But yeah, mainly if like I'm in the car, I want to be singing, I want to be rapping. My heart is with R&B.
2: This was Woman to Woman's Radio interview with Angel. Thank you so much for coming in. We had Joanne, Bonnie, no Clyde, but we have Oki. And I am Mika. This was us. Thank you very much.

0: That is Brody, an artist suggested by our guest Angel Joseph. We spoke to her back in January, I think it was, and that is finally, we're able to get that interview out because things kept happening with that one, but we're so glad to finally get to play it. We're going to have a little chat now about some of the things that we've been up to in the community lately, and the Future Female Society runs coffee mornings monthly, aren't they? About roughly every month, and usually they move around, but this month was their first time visiting the Hidden Garden Cafe, and I'm so gutted I missed it, but some of the ladies here were there. So who was there?
1: Yeah, I was there.
0: Yeah,
1: yeah,
0: it was, to you, Joanne.
1: Yeah, it was a really lovely place. I met lots of people as well, and this is the first time to be in the Hidden Garden Cafe, so it was really, really nice day, and we did some crafts and we did some chat together, and it was really good opportunity to meet each other, so it was a really lovely day.
0: Yeah. I've heard there was some games and Kim absolutely demolished everyone.
1: Yes.

0: more about who we are and what we do. And another thing that we got to do recently was last week we had a really cool opportunity with the Ipswich County Library to do a writing workshop with an artist called Nashua. And some of our lovely group got to write some poetry and would like to share it with you. So I'm going to throw it to Mariam first. Are you ready, Mariam?
1: Yeah, of course. I was at Golf Morning as well, and it went really well. I went twice, and it was great. I made two new friends and was able to spend time with everyone. And it was really enjoyable and kept me entertained. Thank you.
0: So, have you got anything to read out for us as well?
2: Poetry?
1: Yeah.
2: Got in the muddle.
0: Yeah, sorry, it's all a bit chaos.
2: It's all right, we're going to edit. Yeah. So we're going to share some poetry.
1: My poetry is Darin Khak, Darin Mazra'i Pak, Bajuz Meh, Bajuz Ishq, Digar Tukhum Nakarim. In this earth, in this pure farm, Let it sow nothing but the seeds of kindness and love. Thank you.
0: So that was partially in your own language, wasn't it?
1: Yeah, thank you.
0: Really cool, thank you. Well done. Shafika next. You ready?
3: I'm Shafika Ahmedi. 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

is I, Vernon Maytoon, the original Mighty Maytoons, letting you all know that when I'm in England and the Europe side, I always love to go into Ipswich so I can listen to Henry Shaw, great showman, show up all the time, man, loud and clear. I in that.

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Oh, you so trigger happy. Every little thing you twing. You go on, buckshot around the corner, we

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is I, Vernon Maytone, the original Mighty Maytones, letting you all know that when I'm in England and the Europe side, I always love to go into Ipswich so I can listen to Henry Shaw, great showman, show up all the time, man, loud and clear. I endorse it.

It's another from Coconut Roots. 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

I'd like to say congratulations going out to Mr. and Mrs. Walker, who got married yesterday, all the way down in Little Clapton. Big up my DJ partner, DJ Echo. We reached there nice and early. Set up the sound system. Then we put on display the 4 foot light up letters. Mr. and Mrs. Walker. To give it that extra wow factor. So after getting in bed at 5 o'clock this morning, skip a J. Get a bit of sleep. Up and ready. So if you hear it in my voice, that's why. But we love what we do. Music is life. Music is where the messes come from. Anyway, in the meantime, between time, how you all doing? How you all feeling? Sunday the 16th of August, 2 weeks to go until we have the Carnival Bank Holiday weekend. And after that, it goes into September. Autumn is round the corner. When you talk about autumn, you're talking about Halloween. Before you know, it's winter, bonfire, Christmas, Boxing Day, New Year's Day. Then we'll be talking about 2027. In the meantime, between time, skip a J in the studio, Ipswich Community Radio.

with Daddy Skipper J, the old school specialist, legendary. Every Sunday afternoon, 2 o'clock down to 4. Yeah, I said big shout going out to Henry. He's on just before me. After me is MZK. Then we have another legend, Bopper Rant. Then we have Daddy Turbo. Reggae Dancehall Link Up Show. Then Dean Hurd. Sunday is the legendary corner. Nothing but legends. So big up each and every one. 07 885 286

0: The Fairy Ground Rhythm. This one is called the Top Top. Just before this, Cecile.
1: Yeah.
0: Who you love. These two aunties used to be a couple sharing family, kids. Cecile, Christopher Martins. We got to see and hear Christopher Martins live at Reggae Land Festival. What an artist, what a performer, singing out all these songs, rolling them off one after another. You can catch it out, check it out on YouTube. Just type in Reggae Land Festival, Christopher Martins. In the meantime, this is Mavado. Up next, I Obtain. We call it the One Drop Reggae.

Yeah, to the voice of the one, Christopher Martin. 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If you're not step up, you're gonna lose me. 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

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So we had number one, Mavado. Always on my mind. Number two, I Obtain. Pretty Little Flowers. Number three, I Obtain. Love You Like Crazy. Then we had I Obtain again. I Love You. What should I say? L-O-V-E-U. I Love You. Something like that, Mr. Skipper J. Underneath is Christopher Martin. Step up. 20 minutes to the hours of 3 o'clock. How you all doing? How you all feeling? Gotta say big shout to all those who made it last week, Saturday.

0: That's great. We got all those who attended.
1: Tell you no. Tell you no.
0: We got all the Reggaeland fans. Have you got your tickets for Reggaeland 2027? Tickets on sale. Grab up your tickets. All you need to do is to put a £10 deposit. And you can pay monthly. Or just put £10 down and pay next year. Something like that. Go on

0: 40th anniversary celebration. We talk more about that at 3 o'clock on the dot. 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
1: Yeah, yeah, me no skip.

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Ipswich Community Radio Station, the station with the difference. NZK coming up after 4 o'clock. Soul Boy Sunday, straight after Skipper J. Don't love me later, when my later is Strictly Legendary DJs on the station on a Sunday. We love it like that. If you can't, oldies but goodies. Don't love me later, when Kitchen Mass, if you got yourself all the

0: Get on the set, big shout, going to Sadie. Got your message. Thank you for your message. Sharon, big up yourself. I know you got your ticket, big up yourself. Skipper J, can you mention all the Parker family? Parker family, big up yourself.
1: Got to let them know.
0: We got all the Hurt family. L, I saw your post.
2: It's natural.
0: Skipper J, can you say a big shout going out to all the Jackson? Jackson family, big up yourself.
2: It's physical, spiritual too. It's a healing.
0: It's the community chilled. Today, later on, after the show, Man City versus Arsenal. That's a trophy. Who's going to win it? Next week. Next weekend, the Premiership starts kicking off on a Friday. Arsenal playing on a Friday, kicking it off. Meta crew, big up yourself. Got your message. Father Benji. Benji, big up yourself. The crew down in Reading. Reading crew, big up yourself.
2: So glad we got it.
0: Steven, got your message. Big up yourself.
1: It's automatic, girl, it's not
0: Skipper J, can you do a big shout out to the Morrison family?
1: You like the foundation?
0: We're chilling, listen to Skipper J, it's just community radio. Morrison family, big up yourself.
1: Like about the press, not the list.
0: Big up all the Saxon family. Mossley, big up yourself. Remember, Saxon is coming to Ipswich.
1: I like when the
0: representing for Missile 40th anniversary. So big up all the Missile family, Daddy Missile team.
1: It's one, yes.
0: Gotta say a big shout out to Redars, Helen, Mason, big up yourself.
1: And I promise to be up.
0: DJ Echo, all the way from the ghetto, big up yourself, got your message. In the meantime, this is Busy Signal alongside

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Number one, Busy Signal, Marcia Griffiths, collaboration. Love is Automatic. Number two, Queen Afrika, Lioness on the Rise. Underneath is number three.

0: Peace. We got the Rice and Peace Massive. 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
1: I just can't carry on.
0: 4 minutes to go until 3 o'clock. Information technology, not a lot of information. Then we could go straight into the dance hour segment. Then finish it off with some up-to-date sweet reggae music. Hope you all love the format. Brandon, big up yourself. Logged in, Brandon, big up yourself. Essex crew. It's Rich Community Radio, the station with the difference. Sunday, Daddy Skipper J, the legendary DJ. On the station, 2 o'clock down to 4. This October, 37 years and counting. Skipper J, how do you do it?
2: Yeah, you know, where you see this one, reaching out to me and pressing up, will I forever bless? Oh, yes. Listen.

Skipper J, sweet reggae music. We call it the One Drop Segment 2000. You know, nice and bouncy. So big up all those logged in, near and far. Suffolk Massive, Ipswich crew, big up yourself. All the Ipswich Massive that's logged in. Whether you're listening in Nacton, Whitton, Chantry. Big up yourself, big up all the Essex crew, all those in Essex, Colchester, Chelmsford, Harlow, big up yourself. Big up all the London crew, East, North, West and South, logged in. And you're listening down in the West, Reading crew, big up yourself, Father Benji, always logged in. Big up all the crew over there in the Butlins, Midlands, all the crew up there in North. And if you listen aboard, big up yourself. Skipper J presenting one of the greatest reggae dancehall shows live on Ipswich Community Radio on a Sunday, the legendary Sunday with legendary DJs. You got Mr. Henry just before myself, Skipper J, 4 o'clock. You got NZK, 6 o'clock. Bopper Rank, Sounds of Freedom, 8 o'clock. Reggae dancehall link up shows, all the interviews. Daddy Turbo in the studio, tell you what's happening, what a guan in the business. Then we've got Dean Hurd, 10 o'clock to midnight. That's why we love the Sundays. Ipswich Community Radio. Don't forget the breakfast show in the morning. Log in, don't forget the drive time. A host of DJs on Ipswich Community Radio. First and foremost, big up all those who got their tickets. We have passed the 150 tickets now. Missile Sound 40th anniversary celebration taking place on Saturday, the 3rd of October, Prestige Venue, which of course is Belsterbrook, the Belsterbrook Hotel. Doors open from 6 o'clock until 1 a.m. Kicking off would be Dean Hurd and Redaz. Live on stage at 7:30, Darren Prophecy supporting the one and only Wendy Walker, one of the giants of Lovers Rock here in the UK. So Wendy Walker live on stage. 9 o'clock, we've got the party sound. Special touch, the right touch. That's why the girls them love them so much. Kicking it down. So if you love your soul vibes, your soul for garage, your soul for house, with a mix of dancer, you know, special touch to it. They play across all the genres, although they specialize in soul and R&B. Then we've got the big bad mighty Satsin for all the dancer massive. All those who love the juggling, the high tempo vibes. In a dancehall style, the juggling we call it the juggling. We've got the legendary Mossled and his son Sean Mossel, and one of UK's top performers in the juggling arenas, Sir Alan Brando from the War Report. That's the Satsin family live in Ipswich. So in June, we released the first lot of tickets for £10 without announcing any DJs or headliners. Just early bird tickets, £10. We sold 50 tickets in the first week. Then after that, we announced Dean Hurd and Wendy Walker, £15 tickets. Managed to sell another 50 tickets. Tickets are now £20. Get your tickets. After all the £20 tickets are sold, it will go up to £25. Week of the event, lastminute.com. Tickets will be £30. Many people asking, can you pay on the door? It's a no. Grab up your tickets then. Now, if you want some paper tickets, you can get paper tickets. If you live in Ipswich, just go down to Norwich Road, Ebony Ivy, check Anita Butler.
She's got tickets in the shops. Only a few, £20 tickets, hand tickets. 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Eventbrite, just go on Eventbrite, just type in Missile Sound 40th anniversary Ipswich, or just go onto our website, the Missile Sound website. 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So it's good. People are buying tickets. Three people asking about drink packages. Drink packages. Yes, you could get drink packages. Tables. Seating the minimum of 8 people. So table bookings as well. All you got to do is just phone a hotline, phone a number, and we shall help you out. Or should I say, just link up Daddy Skipper J, that's me. You got my number, I'm on social media. Once again, big up DJ Echo, all the way from the ghetto. My DJ partner, last night, or should I say yesterday evening, down in Little Clacton, playing the music and celebrating the marriage of Mr. and Mrs. Walker. Dave, big up yourself. Thanks for booking us. You want to see the setup? Sound system looking good and sounding crisp. The big 4 foot letters up. Imagine that. Walker is 6 letters. Plus you got Mr. and Mrs. going right across the sound system on the dance floor. It look amazing. Wait until you see the pictures and the video clips. So talking about DJ Echo, 2 weeks to go, it's the carnival party. It's his annual event. It's taking place this year. Bank Holiday Sunday, Escape Club on the Cornhill. Skipper J will be there doing what I do best, playing the old school. So if you love your old school dancehall, your R&B, that's what I do. I keep myself in a category, you know, the old school specialist. Some of the good songs, what's coming out now, I kind of leave it until 5-10 years later. It's just a strategy that I do, you know. Collect it, but don't really play it. Unless they request it. So Skipper J, the old school specialist. Catch me and the Missile family, DJ Echo, DJ 17, taking the girls them to heaven. Escape Club. Check it out on social media. 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Well, once Skipper J reach, nobody's going to escape. 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Doors 9 o'clock to 3 a.m. I don't know if I could play to 3 a.m. Hopefully I'm going to do the early set.

0: Jamaica's independent dance. Celebrated in the park, summer colours. Hold tight, Flow's Kitchen. Everyone talk about how good the food was. Flow's Kitchen, the right kitchen. Big up yourselves. Don't forget the Reminisce Ball. Log in your diary Saturday, the 24th of October, Novotel. Skipper J will be there alongside Mr. D, all dressed up in our tuxedos. It's a ball. Well, you got to look sharp, innit? Bring out the wife. We got all those who went to Reggae Land. My favourite performer at Reggae Land was Shensia. I got to see, I've been following her career. You know, I know she's young. Remember when she came into the business, she had nothing. Walking in the studio, not having much to her name, with her young son. But she's got the voice, she's got the lyrics, she's got the singing vocals. And a producer believed in her and gave her the opportunity. Now, she is heading to be Miss Dancer Queen. What a performance by her. Shensia. Mum is Jamaican. Dad is South Korean. Also, good performance from Vibes Cartel. We got Vibes Cartel. Christopher Martin's also. Great performance from Sanchez, Mr. Vegas, and many more acts. It was good in the dub corner. That's the sound system corner with Saxon. If you're on social media, you've seen Skipper J posting up some video clips. Yes, I was there for Saxon. They play 1 hour and 30 minutes. So I thought I'd just go there, you know, get some video clips as they're coming to Ipswich. So big up the Saxon family. King Tubby's as well. We started it off. They play really, really good. Also checked out the dancehall stage. That's the new stage. You know, for the Bashment crew. A lot of youngsters in there, bubbling, enjoying themselves. That stage is amazing. It's got a gazebo top over a canopy. Even got fan, you know, aircon in there. Baby Sham was on that stage as well. Check out all the video clips for Reggae Land Festival. Next year, Reggae Land Festival. Saturday, the 31st of July. Sunday, the 1st of August. Get your tickets. It's not my event. I'm just picking it up because I'm glad that we've got somewhere to go for reggae music. And it's big. In the meantime, between time, hold tight, bullet, big up yourself. We're going to go into the dancehall segment. You know, a little bit of dancehall, a little 17 minutes. Old school dancehall. No talking. I'll catch you back on the other side.
1: Yeah, yeah, me no skipper.

You have it, Top Cat, Tenafly, the late Tenafly. Back to back on the Mr. Big Stuff rhythm. 90s classics, eh? This skip a G and it a go get dark.

logged in. We've got just under 30 minutes to go. But don't worry, NZK is coming in. 4 o'clock. Whopper Rank, 6 o'clock. Daddy Turbo, 8 o'clock. Dean Heard at 10 o'clock. It's Rich Community Radio, the station with a difference. And this is Skipper J, the legendary Skipper J. We keep it going from vinyl to CDs. Now I'm playing laptop, but I don't play MP3. MP3s don't have the quality. Every song I play is WAV. You know, WAV, high quality, CD quality. That's why my set always sound good.

0: Freakers, big up yourselves. Keep a G reggae show, you know. Yeah, man, that's the biggest thing on radio.
1: Thank you very much, Queen Ifrika. Now we go into the reggae segment, a little bit more up to date, kicking off with this young artist, young female artist. Yeah, go on, go check her out on social media, on, you know, TikTok. She's on TikTok, Instagram, she's on Facebook, she's on YouTube. She goes by the name of Mesh Marina, and she's talking about wrong food.
2: Yeah, me no Skipper G, sound boy looking for a bitter day.
1: Yeah, hear me no Skipper G, sound boy look for a bitter day.
3: Them I use up the wrong tool, the wrong tool.
1: Mm-hmm.
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0: Yeah, this.
1: Yeah.

Down to the sweet voice of Claire Angel from Birmingham. This one is called A Story So Far. We got all those who came to see Claire Angel performing live in Ipswich, Lancia Park, courtesy of Ipswich Windrush Society, Windrush Festival, Legacy Festival. Hold tight, Matsy, the Gyalim Tatsy. I like this one. You know, Skipper J, I love

0: all these reggae vibes. Then we give you a little information technology at 3 o'clock. Then we go into the dancehall segment. But the last 30 minutes, we go more up to date.
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1: Pull it, pull it, pull it, pull it. Yeah, you know, Skipper J. Sound well looking for a bit of this.
0: This one's for all the females. Yeah, to the sounds of Mesh Marina.
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0: Once again, sadly, we have come to the end of this week. Skipper J

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0: Right, check, 1, 2. I'm there. I'm well and truly there.
1: Do you want it? I really got to know.
0: Welcome along yet another Soul Boy Sunday. I'm NCK, your favourite stroke warrior. I'll be keeping you company until 6. And we're starting off in Pine style. Jenny Burton. From 86, if you want it bad enough.

as we flex, as we continue inside this Monica Jackson Into Deep. I'll explain how you can get involved with the show this afternoon after this.

heading back to the mid-1990s there for Monica Jackson, and she's In Too Deep. Hope you're not going to get that way. Hope you watch your footing. So as I say, welcome along to the show. If you want to get involved with this today's proceedings, Facebook, Nick Challenger Cabe with a K. There's the ICR Plus app. You click on Contact the Studio through that. Fill out the message box and click send. Couldn't be more simple. Or there's the text line number. Trevor, take note. John D, take note. 07507320105. That's 07507320105.

He's an oldie but a goodie. Well, they're all oldies today. It's a Sunday. It's the time to play throwbacks. Tanya Blount. Keeping it in the mid-90s for this, from the album Natural. I'm gonna make you mine. I certainly am, over the next 2 hours or so.

0: Dante Williams there from the Love Undone set.
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0: from 2015, I do believe.
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0: we can make it. Well, I hope we can. And
1: I think we can
0: until 6 o'clock this evening. It's certainly cooler conditions today, and thank goodness for that. I don't know about you, but I was having trouble sleeping. We made a problem sleeping. Well, the show is the usual.
1: We can make it work.
0: Coming up around about 4:30, there's a Burgeoning Excursion. The reggae rub-a-dub corner around about 5 to 5:30, and about 5:30 to 6, playing us out is the House Breakout. How's about some Leon Ware? We're quite fond of them on this show, aren't we? From 81, from the Rockin' You Eternally album, one of his classic albums. This has got to be loved.

play that song, you feel like you're playing the proper air groove, don't you? Gary Bart's music is My Sanctuary from the album of the same name from 1977. Sending that one out to the following people. Cad Taylor on the Ipswich side. Marsh on the Felixstowe side, and the Ballingham bad boy in the middle of nowhere. I'm talking about the one that only Tommy Lambert. Don't forget the text line number 07507 3201.

locked in, locked on to NCK, and he's having himself a Soul Boy Sunday. I do believe this is the first time I've played this gentleman on this show. Johnny Mathis. Strangers in dark places. Or dark corners. Yes, that's it.

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There's Johnny Mathis. Strangers in Dark Corners. Excellent stuff. So now's the time for the Virgin Excursion. If you've never listened before, and there may be one or two of you out there, basically the idea is this. I take one song, I play two different versions by two different artists, often in two different styles. Let's see what we have for you this week.

0: on your face.
1: Couldn't resist it, couldn't resist it.
0: And I see that sudden glow.
1: Of course the song was I Found Loving. But first up we had Jeff Redd's version, 91. No, from 89. Get your facts straight.
0: I was silly, and you know that I played the fool. But then you came into.
1: And a piece of music which just screams New Jack Swing.
0: With you.
1: And then we took it back a few years time. Oh dear,
0: I'm in love with you.
1: Old Steve Walsh, the late great Ginger One himself, with his version.
0: Everybody join together.
1: Especially playing this for my wife.
0: Cross the nation. Are you ready? Here we go. Here we go, everybody.
1: Cause she
0: let me hear you sing it.
1: Refused to acknowledge the existence of this.
0: Just tell me, what have you found?
1: And until I played it for her.
0: Whoa.
1: Whoa. Steve Walsh hasn't done a version of that.
0: Whoa. Whoa.
1: He'll ruin it.
0: Everybody in the house tonight, sing to me, are you ready? You what?
1: In fact, we were, I didn't play it. We were at the shed one time and Sean Curtis did the honours.
0: Say ho, ho, ho.
1: She stopped in her tracks.
0: Ho, ho, ho.
1: That is my favourite version.
0: Ho, ho, ho. You what?
1: Judge me as you will.
0: You what?

0: find.
1: Don't forget we do the version excursion about this time every week.
0: I don't mind. I've played around with love before. I was
1: if you have any suggestions, pop them on an email to me or text them in. No. My email address, my ICR email address is nick.cabay@ipswichcommunityradio.com.
0: Right.
1: Or you can contact me through the Facebook. Or the text line 07507320105. There's plenty of ways with which to make contact.
0: Larger than

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I thought of played one Fatback song, so I may as well play another. From the With Love album from 83, he's a freak undercover. Speak for yourself. Love the way you make my body roll. Don't forget, coming up at 5 o'clock today is the Rub-A-Dub Corner, where I get you to play half an hour or so of reggae rub-a-dub music between 5:30 and 6. Something we call the house breakout. He really turns me on. So she didn't even know. As I go into the mix. Avoid house classics. I'll tell you that for nothing. Instead, I concentrate on if there was a rare groove equivalent of soulful and hit deep house. Well, I play that. There's a plenty of fruit to be had on that tree. Let me tell you.

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He's a voice you should instantly recognise. Someone wrote Al Jarreau. Today. Save me.

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Al Jarreau, Save Me. MTK, I'm here with you

and it tastes as sweet as this. Playing you up to the rub-a-dub corner. Here's Kashif and Kenny G from 85, Love on the Rise. Interesting track this, because it appeared on both their albums at the same time. Kenny G had a album out called Condition of the Heart. Kashif had Gravity out at the same time. And this track appeared on both of them. Well, maybe it's the other way around. You know what I mean anyway.

let's give you a rundown of what we have for you for the rest of this evening here on ICR. 6 till 8, Bopperanks, Sounds of Freedom Show, Roots, Dub, Consciousness, Revival and Rastafari. 8 till 10, Daddy Turbo is in the building with his reggae and dancehall link-up show. And 10 till midnight, Dean H, Groovology, The Session. That's the way we do for a Sunday evening.

0: Said your mother.
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0: Baby, you are something.
1: So here goes.
0: Nice.
1: Issa, Echo Slim, oh. Bunny Lee, and the Aggravators. Something nice. Yeah. We've had some of that, so we are going to have some of this.
2: Records.
3: We always are.
1: New from Turbulence.
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From the Come With Me album from 2003. 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
1: Off, you know? 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

0: that's a new track from Half Points. Have you ever all your dreams?
1: Keep free, being where you wanna be, leaving all the heartaches behind.
0: What a career that gentleman has had. You know,

don't know if there's a way of doing this. Maybe Daniel Moorhand can provide the answer. But if there was a way of compiling the most popular 10, say, artists that was received airplay on all across the shows on the Ipswich Community Radio, I'd wager Half Pint would be one of them.

I know someone done that song originally. It will bug me all evening now. Storm is over now. That version's done by Don Campbell. Back 5 years for that one, and that is a Mad Professor production.

0: Well, we're sticking with the old school heads, the dons of reggae. Here's Winston Reedy.
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0: brand new good for you from the Breath of Life album, which is the latest from Queen Africa. Ragamuffin style. Send that one out to Scotty Boy. JC Lee coming down, JC Lee. DJ Entice, I see ya. And last but not least, the pre-love Chica herself. Catch her every Wednesday lunchtime between 1 and 2 for her time capsule show.
1: Sweet things, sweet things.
0: 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Silvertones, sweet things. And

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from the mighty Strictly Rhythm Records back catalogue. There's Sun, Sun, Sun with Curious. Back to 94 for that one. Still sounding real nice today. Sending that one out to the mystery man. TC Brown and the Vinny Boy. In fact, what the heck, I'll be generous, sending that one out to all my DJs on rotation crew. Right, we're gonna keep it this way until six. It's the house breakout. I dedicate the last half hour of the show each week to sharing deep and rare, deep and soulful house music. Got a bit tongue-tied there, didn't I? You know what I mean.

we've been playing you. Fresh and Low Productions. With a tune called Especiale. Back to 2000 for that. Tracking it back right about now. Early 2000s once again. For Aquino featuring Zoe Ellis. Song entitled True Love. Miguel Mids, Petal Pusher, Love Dub. And Can't You Tell? Just like to bring a date for your diary, 29th of August, that's a Saturday night at the Witten Shed. There's an event called Soul versus Reggae versus R&B. DJs on the night, Easy T, Sean Curtis and Mick Logan. You know what to expect. And they're going old school. Cash only at the door, and it will cost you £5. Which is as cheap as chips, really, isn't it? Hope to see you there.

0: Real People featuring Jag. And that will have to be the penultimate track from me this evening. It's called Second Guess. Blaze on the mix. Early 2000s once again, 2003. Say just time for one more.
1: You're twisted, man.
0: Don't forget, I'll be back with you Wednesday afternoon for Soul Stepping 2 to 5.
1: Have I told you that all men are free?
0: While I get to play some upfront soul music.
1: It all painting, I am here waiting.
0: Be back Saturday at midnight for State of House. Down to Sunday 3 a.m. And yes, as I've said many times before, I don't sit here and do this live. Well, not that show at least. A show I'll be planning to do live very definitely is, Lord willing, next Sunday afternoon between 4 and 6, when I'll be having myself another Soul Boy Sunday. Hopefully you can join me then.

definitely the last one of the evening for me. Back to 93. The Groove Committee, Dirty Games. Once again, I'd like to say thank you to everyone who's got involved this afternoon. Your support is always appreciated.

Party. DJ's on the night. Sean Curtis, Easy T, and Mick Logan providing the sounds. And I like what they've done here. They've gone old school. It's a fiver on the door. None of this Eventbrite ticket in business. No prepaid tickets. You just turn up with your money. There's something which is refreshing about that in 2026. Maybe I'm just getting old. But I'm tempted to reach. Hopefully I shall see you there.

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You've been amazing. I've just been NCK. Taking one day at a time. And guess what? I want to get home. So, see ya.

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0: Yes, and a massive greetings and welcome to each and everyone this evening. Apologies for the slight technical hitch. Yes, but right now we're on track. It's the Sounds of Freedom on the big 105.7 ICRFM with Ida Rankin at the high troll. So I want to big up our listeners, local and worldwide. 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
0: 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Yes, I hope you're all having a blessed weekend.

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1: Crazy, crazy, but dub wise. Masayan dub production. This one features the voice of Prince Jazzbo. Early vibes on the sounds of freedom. As I said, we're here until 8 o'clock. Stepping culturally. Giving you just what the doctor ordered. Your weekly dose of roots and culture.

Yes, I'm gonna play one more from Masai and Dread, and this one features the voice of Uri. And he says, mash down the walls of Satan.

Yes, vibes are on 105.7. So those tracks were taken off the album, my heavyweight dubwise selection without objection, produced by Messiah Dread. Well, I had to give a big shout on to Renata, locked in the listening. Right now we move into the first vocals for this evening. I'm bringing the voice of Pablo Moses, and he says, "One people."

Yes, the voice of Pablo Moses, and he says one people. Right now, the voice of Neville Tate, and he says see a man's face.

Revival Fresh Air on the Big 105.7 with the sounds of freedom, roots, rockers, and dub show with Ida Rank and Dietro. And this is the way we do it every Sunday evening from 6 until 8.

0: Yeah, Lion Winji, what do you have, Black Rasta?
1: Yes, I got to give a big shout to all the Flickstore crew.
0: Yeah.
1: Big up Tony, big up Claire, and all them and those who made it down to the Half Moon yesterday. Nice little vibes. I also got to give a big shout on to Michelle, if you're listening. Right now, the Mike Chanter, Hugh Brown, and he says so long.

Yes, and that was New Brown, and he said so long. I'm gonna bring in one more Mike Chanta, the original Brigadier Jerry, and he says, well, Wild Goose Race. But first, keep it locked, because I'm gonna give you some details for next week, Saturday, the 22nd of August, when Freedom Song will be at the Steamboat Tavern. So for more info on that, keep it locked to the big 105.7 ICRFM, Sounds of Freedom. Right now, Brigadier Jerry.

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1: People shall perish. 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
1: Yes, and that was Reality Soldiers. Track entitled Runaway.
2: Come together, come make we all unite.
1: Now in comes the voice of Dan Man.
2: Come together, come make we all unite.
1: And he says, come together.

Now in comes the Doba. Track entitled Jaja Doba.

Yes, yes, Heavyweight Dub. So don't forget, they have musical entertainment taking place on the 22nd of August. So Saturday, the 22nd of August, featuring Freedom Sound System. And that takes place at the Steamboat Tavern. Selectors on the day, DJ Easy T. Also, Mr. Fees will be there alongside myself. And we will have a special guest DJ, you know. So that's the 22nd of August, next week, Saturday. Doors open 2 p.m. until late. The food plug will be there on the day. And admission is only £5. And the address is Steamboat Tavern, Ipswich, Newcott West, IP28HW. So make it a date and don't be late. Right now, I'm going to bring in the voice of Luciano. And he says, real soldier.

Yes, revolutionary warriors, are you out there? Are you doing your piece? Yes, the voice of that was the voice of Luciano. Right now in walks Young Culture, and he says, tell me why.

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FX is your alternative station. This is your alternative. This is your alternative. This is your alternative. This is your alternative. This is your alternative. This is your alternative. This is your alternative.

Yes, and that was the Rouge Generators with a track entitled "The Ruler of Them All." Right now, we're bringing the vice of Raphelia, and she says, "Decisions."

Yes, and that was the vibes of Simon Nyabingi. Yeah, dubbing down Rome. So don't forget, next week Saturday, 22nd of August, a day of musical entertainment taking place at the Steamboat Tavern, featuring Freedom Sound System, DJs or selectors on the day, DJ EZT, Mr. Fees, and I should be spinning tunes myself, and we shall also have a special guest DJ. So that takes place 2 p.m. until late. Admission is only £5, and the food plug will be there. And the address, in case you never know, is Ipswich, Newcourt West. Postcode is IP28HW. All right, now I'm going to bring in some Morgan Heritage. Kind of feeling that vibes. This one's entitled We Are Warrior.

0: got to pull up and give a rewind. Morgan Heritage, and this one also features the voice of Bobby Lee.
1: Good to be conscious.
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0: Militant Rhythm on the big 105.7 ICR FM. Got to give a few shout-outs. Shout-out to Phil Vega, Finba Carter. Also, shout going out to Calvin. Big up Judith. Also, shout going out to Claire Bear Williams. Must big up Caroline. Also, big up Tony No Pony Williams. Also, big shout to Barry Spears. And got to shout out to Becky A. Starling. And a big up to Stuart McLeod. I hope I pronounced that correctly. So it's the big 105.7 ICR FM, Sounds of Freedom, Roots, Rockers and Dub Show.
1: The love and them, the love and them.
0: No, he's an artist, go by the name of Marcus I. And he says love anthem. Yes, and we do have the dub piece to this as well.

Yes, and that was a track entitled Love Anthem, and that was the dub piece. This one's entitled Narrow Is the Way by Shanice Sewell.

Yes, and that was the voice of Awafal. I hope I pronounced that correctly. Track entitled Dark Cloud. And for those of you who know, the rhythm track was a very popular track from back in the day, the Kunta Kinte mix.

Yes, I got to say now a big thank you to each and everyone who listened in. We've got about 2 minutes of the show left. I hope you full jive the vibes. Don't forget next week, Saturday, Steamboat Tavern. Rose Lee right there. Tune Too Late, Freedom Sound System. So don't touch that dial. Keep it locked with a smile, because you got Daddy Turbo coming up soon. And after Daddy Turbo, you got the vibes of Dean H. So keep it locked to the big 105.7 ICR FM. So I got to say again, a big thank you to each and everyone who listened in. Take care, look after yourselves, and stay blessed.

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0: Hang on a minute, I've got some notes on the back of an envelope here. Here we go. 9 a.m. to 11 a.m. every Friday morning, you can listen to the Rest of the World show here on ICR FM. I'm David and I'll be playing you some top drawer offshore sounds. 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

0: Sunday night. Soulful vibes all the way to 10 o'clock. And you're locked in to ICR FM, 105.7 on your dial. Nice to have you all on board this Sunday evening, all right?
1: Yes, it's real.
0: Yes, it's real. Yes. Daddy's Lover is live and direct. Interluano, Roger Robin. Yes.

And that's the voice of the one, Richie Stevens. Give you my heart. And it's ICR FM. Sunday evening. Soulful reggae vibes.

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Every night in my dreams, oh my darling. 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I've got the thrills. Also be the one, Stranger.

0: here. And that's a classic from the one Marvin Gaye. And we kicked off with Roger Robin, My God. Glenn Washington.
1: What I'm talking.
0: Richie Stevens.
1: Come on, baby.
0: Hey. And you had Cocker T alongside Cutty Ranks.
1: Let your love come out.
0: And two remixes. Richie Spice.
1: Let's get it on.
0: And one Marvin Gaye. And we're going to go across to the UK.

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One of the biggest UK classics. Walk Away From Love. Get your eye on this one.

0: The second one up from the one, Mike Anthony.
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1: Under,
0: so keep it locked.

some dates for your diary. As we were playing some Mike Anthony, he'll be appearing at Wellingborough alongside Donna Marie, Peter Spence. That date for your diary, if you fancy going down to Wellingborough. Yours truly will be in the building alongside of the Wellingborough crew.

That's all happening. Sugar baby, I'm never gonna let you. The Palm Beach Club, Wellingborough. So that's the date for your diary, the 24th of October. Mike Anthony, Donna Marie, Peter Spence, live and direct at the Palm Beach, Commercial Way, Wellingborough.

classic track, once put together by John McLean. And this one's coming from My Boy Beats, out of Birmingham. So be up the Birmingham crew.

One Peter Spence will be touching down Wellingborough on the 24th of October at the Palm Beach. The Lovers Rock Night. Catch her on this one.

Also big up my good friend Andy, big up yourself every time. Locked in, locked on. It's all about the soulful vibes of reggae music. We'll be bringing the best, every weekend.

0: 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Another track put together by Aswad.
1: I really gotta get
0: but redone
1: right on time
0: by My Boy Beats. 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

And let's come for the one as Wad. 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Smokey, Smokey Blues. 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

0: 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The carnival party.
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0: Bank holiday weekend. 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At the Escape. 10. The Cornhill in Ipswich. Reggae, dancehall, soca, R&B vibes. Be up to one echo. Be up yourself every time. And that's the carnival party. 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

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The One Maxi Priest. 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Coming across, live and direct.

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2: 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Watch on the Turbo. Play that tune. That tune that wicked. That tune that dangerous. That tune that brother that hates. Me say, play it again.
1: We have to have a rewind and come again. The one Maxi Priest. 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

0: early album of Maxi Priest. 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
1: Won't you stay?
0: And we continue, good vibes. Keeping it rolling to the top of the hour.

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Ten Cornhill in Ipswich. You got the dance song, reggae vibes, soca vibes.

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So Dusty, be up yourself every time. 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

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Mind how you go. 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

Another classic from the one Bunny Mac. 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
2: 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I hope you can join me. That's Mad Andy T on Andy's Eclectic Rock Show for 2 hours of rock.

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0: stuff. 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Hey, DJ.
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2: 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ICR 105.7 FM. Jill Scott. Beautiful people. That's what she's saying.

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Somebody played you Love and Light a couple of weeks ago. A couple of weeks in a row, of course. This track. Afrobeat flavour. La Roa.

sound of Soulful Heaven. That's the track. DJ Honey and Decency. How sweet is that vibe?

Charmer Music and Poison. Evil Soul and Lilac Jeans. I absolutely love a vibe like this one.

0: 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Zeno, Sacred Space.
1: Stay in your heart.
0: Absolutely. Amazing. 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
3: 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Yeah.

0: 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Good and bad for the world. They are here. Good judge.
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I did say funk. Old school banger. 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A bit crazy today, but sometimes you just need a mad one.

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Money.

Whoa, this is Wendy Guevara right here on Music Memories and Moods. Did you love those tunes? Well, I'm taking you back today, 33 years to 1992. So, were you around in 1992? Or are you just too young and you're thinking, 1992, I wasn't even born yet. Okay, so what were the hits? Right, the first one was Sam Smith, Writings on the Wall. Love that one. Great one. Then KDA featuring Tiny Temper and KTB. After that, we heard Justin Bieber, What Do You Mean? And the last one you heard was Galantis with Peanut Butter Jelly. Okay, what else have I got for you? I have now got The Weeknd with Can't Feel My Face.

Right. That was Rudimental featuring Ed Sheeran and Lay It All on Me. And as I said, we began with Can't Feel My Face by The Weeknd and Sigala with Easy Love. And if you know the song ABC by The Jacksons, you'd recognize the ABC in that song, Easy Love. After that was Calvin Harris and Disciples with How Deep Is Your Love. And it's not the Bee Gees, How Deep Is Your Love that time. Right, carrying on with the music, of course. Let's go.

Yes, these are hits from 1992, and you're listening to Wendy Guevara here on Music Memories and Moods. So, what were the hits? They were Olly Murs and Kiss Me, then Sigma featuring Ella Henderson with Glitter Ball, followed by Ellie Goulding and On My Mind. And you just heard Disclosure featuring Sam Smith with Omen. And continuing the hits from 1992, we're going to go on to Love Me Like You. So that's from Little Mix.

Well, that was Focus by Ariana Grande. And before that, as I said, was Little Mix with Love Me Like You. So once again, we've come to the end of another show. Can you believe it? That's what I always say. Even I can't believe it. I can never believe it. Well, today we've had tracks from 1992. Maybe you remember some of them. Maybe you don't remember any of them. Maybe they passed you by. However, I hope you enjoyed the tracks. The tracks, of course, were great hits from that period. And we heard tracks from Lil Mix, Ellie Goulding, Ollie Murs, Sam Smith, Justin Bieber, The Weeknd. The list goes on and on. So I hope you enjoyed them. And of course, you're listening to Wendy Guevara here on Ipswich Community Radio. 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But now we're going to end with Cool for Summer. And Cool for Summer is by Demi Lovato. But until next time, I hope you have a great week, a fantastic weekend, and of course, I'm sending out much love from me to you.